Take It Easy from the Eagles. I'm Peter Z, playing your favorites, reporting for duty with the Rolling Stones. Here's Emotional Rescue.

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We're celebrating the best from Journey on a Love and Touch It Rockin' Weekend. Here, have another. 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

Journey and Stone in Love, Peter Z, playing your favorites as gas prices stay high this holiday weekend. We're introduced to a new breed of driver. Reader's Digest introduces the hypermiler. Drivers consumed with fuel economy, they'll do whatever they can, like overinflate tires,

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1: ABC News, I'm Wayne Cabot. There are now 900 suspected cases in a growing Ebola outbreak that has killed more than 115 people in Central Africa.
2: U.S. officials say they are aggressively trying to contain the largest Ebola outbreak in 10 years and stop it from coming into America. A disaster assistant response team is now on the ground in the Democratic Republic of Congo and Uganda.
1: ABC foreign correspondent Lama Hassan. Since President Trump said that a deal is near to end the Iran war, he's now posted on Truth Social that he doesn't want to rush into a deal. And the advisor to Iran's supreme leader says that Iran has the legal right to manage the Strait of Hormuz. There's a crack in a bulging tank filled with a toxic chemical outside of L.A., but there's no leak, which raises hope that the tank won't blow or cause an environmental catastrophe. This Memorial Day weekend, there remain 11 survivors of Pearl Harbor, the oldest, 106. This is ABC News. The human eye couldn't possibly have called this finish in Indy. The gap, 0.02 of a second. The winner, Sweden's Felix Rosenqvist, passing David Moulakis for just 50 feet of track to go on a 500-mile marathon on a day that a lot of people are thinking about Kyle Busch. For the first time in years, a Star Wars movie tops the weekend box office. First time in 7 years.
3: The Mandalorian and Grogu raked in $82 million this weekend. It marks the lowest debut for a movie in the Star Wars universe since Disney acquired the franchise in 2012. Disney is the parent company of ABC News.
4: Nikki?
3: In second place was the horror movie Obsession with just over $21 million. That's a significant 30% uptick from its debut last weekend.
5: I knew you were different the moment you were born.
3: And in third place, Michael, the Michael Jackson biopic. Mike Dubusky, ABC News.
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Living on a Prayer, that is Bon Jovi. I'm Peter Z, playing your Sunday favorites on this Memorial Day holiday. Here's Blondie and Heart of Glass.

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0: Na na na na na na. And Journey. Loving, touching, squeezing, just not necessarily in that order. Peter Z playing your favorites. 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Furniture, appliances, outdoor gear. 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

0: 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I'm Peter Z. Saw an interesting ad on Facebook Marketplace today. Says here, I have 5 gallons of unleaded gas. Will swap for a 4-bedroom house with pool. 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

0: world can't help it. That is Journey. I'm Peter Z. How well you lie as a child is a strong indicator of how successful you'll be as an adult. That's interesting. The skills needed to tell a convincing lie, such as quick thinking and the ability to use information to your own advantage, demonstrate a highly functioning brain. University of Toronto says the younger children are when they demonstrate these skills, the better developed their brains are.
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1: ABC News, I'm Wayne Cabot. Iran tonight declaring it has the legal right to manage the Strait of Hormuz, and President Trump is posting now that he doesn't want to rush into a deal. Another night in evacuation centers for tens of thousands in Orange County, California, where Fire Chief T.J. McGovern says that a chemical tank remains unstable.
2: We want them back as soon as we can, but until we can deem it safe, we just can't allow that to happen.
1: A crack has appeared in the tank, which could avert a feared explosion of methyl methacrylate. Closest Indy 500 ever. Felix Rosenquist by 0.02 of a second.
3: I haven't seen a finish like that ever. So initially I was like, okay, I'm second, because this never happens. You never have enough time to get past the other car. But it happened, and it's just incredible. The emotions were, I was just screaming.
4: And the last
3: crying.
1: He took the lead on the last turn. This is ABC News. As Ebola spreads, so does anger. A hospital treating patients in eastern Congo got stormed this evening. The staff evacuating patients as bullets flew nearby. It's the third attack this week on healthcare facilities. People demanding the bodies of their kin back. There are now 900 suspected victims. More than 100 people have died. U.S. officials are working to stop the outbreak from spreading into America. They would be graduating from high school right now if not being among those arrested by ICE and taken to the notorious Delaney Hall in Newark, New Jersey. This weekend, they got a visit from U.S. Senator Andy Kim.
5: They talked about the inhumane treatment, talked about the poor food. They talked about the water tasting disgusting. I myself drank from the fountain. It's certainly problems that we need to make sure we're following up on.
1: Detainees are 2 days into a hunger strike at that detention center next to Newark Airport. I'm Wayne Cabot, ABC News.
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Somebody to Love. That is Queen, and I'm Peter C. Playing all your favorites on this Memorial Day weekend. Here's Heart and Nothing at All.

0: Journey and Faithfully, Peter Z playing your Sunday favorites. It is last call for the beer that made Milwaukee famous, Schlitz Beer. 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

0: Survivor and Burning Hearts. I'm Peter Z. The former base of Beatles operations is going to become a museum. The building on Seville Row, where the band played their final gig live from the rooftop, is one of the most iconic buildings in British pop and rock, and will host the Apple Corps Archives, temporary exhibitions, and of course a museum shop. Exit through the museum. The biggest attraction will be the recreation of the studio where the band recorded their last album, Let It Be.
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0: journey and be good to yourself. Give yourself a fresh cup of coffee every morning. You should do that. Nature Communication says we all need coffee in the morning, but decaf and regular have different benefits. Both caffeinated and decaffeinated coffee can boost mood, improve brain function, and reduce anxiety. However, caffeinated coffee lowers anxiety and increases focus, while decaf improves learning and memory.
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1: ABC News, I'm Wayne Cabot. It's only talk, nothing concrete, but news that Iran and the U.S. are closer to a deal on reopening the strait and getting Iran to hand over its highly enriched uranium has oil lower by 5%. Bullets flew tonight outside of a Congolese hospital at the center of the worst Ebola outbreak in 10 years. People demanding the bodies of loved ones. 900 cases now suspected, 115 deaths. A bulging chemical tank in Orange County, California, seems to be less likely to blow. Now that a crack has emerged, Fire Chief T.J. McGovern says that could be a good thing. Felix Rosenquist takes the Indy 500 by passing David Malukas on the last turn of the very last lap to win by 2/100ths of a second. And that is the tightest margin in Indy history. This is ABC News. So many car shows and beach trips got completely washed away for so many Americans this soggy Memorial Day weekend so far, and more to come for some. However, ABC meteorologist Danny Beckstrom says some of us will be seeing a drier Monday.
2: Days of downpours all across the east, so the ground is saturated, but heavy rain does not let up from Louisiana to West Virginia. We have flood watches posted from New Orleans up through Atlanta, even as far north as West Virginia as the downpours continue. That flood threat focuses on the south, where the northeast gets one more push of moisture in the morning before finally some recovery as we warm up and dry out in the afternoon.
1: The Justice Department acknowledging now that it is taking down from its website news releases about criminal cases on January 6, saying the information is partisan propaganda. A super missile hit Ukraine's capital region for the first time, a third time Russia's used it during the war. Several are dead in the rubble, many wounded. The missile flies 10 times the speed of sound, so fast Russia says it can't be intercepted. I'm Wayne Cabot, ABC News.
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With a little help from Ronnie Spector of the Ronettes, that is Eddie Money, and Take Me Home Tonight, I'm Peter Z, playing your Memorial Day weekend favorites. Here's Sir Elton John. When I

Whether you're together faithfully or you're going your separate ways, we know the way you want it. We're celebrating the best from Journey on a loving, touching, rocking weekend. Here, have another. 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

0: Don't Stop Believin'. That is Journey. I'm Peter Z. The Library of Congress announcing the annual selection of 25 sound recordings for the National Recording Registry for Preservation. Among them, Charlie Daniels, The Devil Went Down to Georgia, Stevie Ray Vaughan, Texas Flood, Taylor Swift's album 1989, The Birds Turn, Turn, Turn, and Gladys Knight and the Pips' Midnight Train to Georgia. 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

0: Another day in paradise. That is Phil Collins. I'm Peter Z. It's Memorial Day weekend. Some people think of it as the start of summer, but it's unofficial. The official start of summer is until June 21st, 3 weeks from today.
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0: On 11 Touchin' Rockin' Weekend, the party's over from Journey. I'm Peter Z. My favorite headline of the week: man arrested after sneaking into Hampton Inn breakfast buffet 73 mornings in a row without ever being a hotel guest.
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1: ABC News, I'm Wayne Cabot. Iran throwing cold water on a purported deal to end the war with the U.S., reasserting a legal right to manage the Strait of Hormuz. President Trump, after saying that a deal was near, is now saying he doesn't want to rush things. He wants to get it right. And he wants that ballroom, citing the latest shooting outside the White House. ABC Selena Wang.
2: The president, who is facing backlash from even within his own party for his $1 billion request in taxpayer money for the White House complex, saying it goes to show how important it is for all future presidents to get what will be the most safe and secure space of its kind ever built in Washington, D.C.
1: A crack in a chemical tank, usually a bad thing, maybe not, though, in the case of a bulging tank of toxic chemical outside L.A. The crack may be enough to relieve pressure and hopefully get tens of thousands back in their homes. They've been out since Friday. This is ABC News. That call wasn't from a kidnapper. It was AI, leaving a mother willing to do anything for her daughter's safe return and warning others, beware. Reporter Dryden Quigley with the story from ABC affiliate KGO San Francisco.
3: I was going to do anything I could.
4: Deborah Del Mastro got a call from an unknown number. He told her he had kidnapped her 37-year-old daughter, Sarah. Then he gave her proof.
3: And my daughter's voice telling me that, you know, I love you, Mom. I'm so sorry. I'm so scared.
4: Deborah followed the man's instructions.
3: And the guy is barking orders.
4: After sending $5,400, it had all been a scam. Martinez police tell us they're investigating, but little hope she'll get any of her money back. Dryden Quigley, ABC News.
1: The San Antonio Spurs at home beat OKC to tie the Western Conference games at 2 apiece. Indy rarity, a pass with only 50 feet of track left. Felix Rosenquist, your winner. It's a record. Wayne Cabot, ABC News.
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7: Oh.

Sticks and Renegade. I'm Peter Z on 11 Touch and Rockin' Weekend. That means two from Journey coming up this hour. Right now, it's Billy Joel and Don't

They're the best thing to come out of San Francisco since Rice-A-Roni. We're showcasing Journey's best ballads and hard-driving hits on a loving, touching, rockin' weekend. Here, have another bite. 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

0: Who's Crying Now on a Journey Love and Touch and Rockin' Weekend. I'm Peter Z. The Rolling Stones just released a music video for In the Stars, the lead single from their newly announced album Foreign Tongues. Have you seen the video? They used AI so that they look like they did in the 1970s, singing a song they've recorded today. And you know what? It works.
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2: The U.S. Treasury quietly released its official financial report for 2025. It appears by its own numbers, the U.S. government seems insolvent. It's reported that the Treasury shows about $6 trillion in assets and over $47 trillion in liabilities. Add it all up, and it looks like the U.S. owes more than $130 trillion it doesn't have. 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

0: 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I'm Peter Z. We all say we want to eat healthier, but really we don't, according to a one-poll survey. 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
3: 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It appears by its own numbers, the U.S. government seems insolvent. It's reported that the Treasury shows about $6 trillion in assets and over $47 trillion in liabilities. Add it all up, and it looks like the U.S. owes more than $130 trillion it doesn't have. 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
1: For days, officials have feared
0: the human eye could not have called this finish in Indy. Felix Rosenquist took the Indy 500, passing David Malukas on the last turn of the last lap to win by 0.02 of a second.
2: There was some wheel banging and some tire marks on the side pods, which is cool, but no one ended in the wall, and I think that's why it turned out to be such a great finish and such a show for the fans.
0: Closest finish in Indy race history. This is ABC News. California officials report Chevron is charging 60 to 80 cents per gallon above other gas stations. And so,
3: Governor Gavin Newsom has told Californians to avoid Chevron this holiday weekend. In a statement, Chevron is saying in part, "We urge Sacramento to take energy policy seriously and stop making life expensive for California drivers." Chevron makes no mention of President Donald Trump nor the war with Iran for the surge in prices, but that's who some local drivers are holding responsible.
4: You're fighting with the country that has, that we're buying all the oil from. What do you think?
3: Glendale, Abigail Velez, ABC News.
0: A Florida woman says the same man who attacked her during a morning jog last year is back behind bars, accused of attacking her again on the very same stretch of road in Volusia County. Nine bald eagles have been found poisoned near a landfill in New Jersey. One has died. Wildlife officials think that they fed on uncovered carcasses of euthanized farm animals at the Warren County landfill. Six of the eight eagles have been released back into the wild. I'm Wayne Cabot, ABC News.
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I'll tell you why you should convert your work friends into your real life friends. And I've got Jesus Jones to follow the cars.

0: Jesus Jones right here, right now. I'm Harley, and would you say that you work with your best friends? Maybe you're off for Memorial Day weekend and you're missing your work friends. Well, that might actually be a good thing. Studies have found that people who have close friends who work with them are more likely to enjoy their jobs and also a lot more likely to waste time at work chattering with them.
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0: 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Quiet Riot bassist Rudy Zarzo has played with just about every heavy metal band in existence. Now he's doing a solo thing. He says he's working on an album of 70s-influenced solo material.
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0: player and Baby Come Back. Did you know that Player's bass player is probably more famous for his acting career? Yeah, Ron Moss played the role of Ridge Forrester on The Bold and the Beautiful from 1987 all the way to 2012.
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1: ABC News, I'm Wayne Cabot. Iran throwing cold water on a purported deal to end the war with the U.S., reasserting a legal right to manage the Strait of Hormuz. President Trump, after saying that a deal was near, is now saying he doesn't want to rush things. He wants to get it right. And he wants that ballroom, citing the latest shooting outside the White House. ABC Selena Wang.
2: The president, who is facing backlash from even within his own party for his $1 billion request in taxpayer money for the White House complex, saying it goes to show how important it is for all future presidents to get what will be the most safe and secure space of its kind ever built in Washington, D.C.
1: A crack in a chemical tank, usually a bad thing, maybe not, though, in the case of a bulging tank of toxic chemical outside L.A. The crack may be enough to relieve pressure and hopefully get tens of thousands back in their homes. They've been out since Friday. This is ABC News. That call wasn't from a kidnapper. It was AI, leaving a mother willing to do anything for her daughter's safe return and warning others, beware. Reporter Dryden Quigley with the story from ABC affiliate KGO San Francisco.
3: I was going to do anything I could.
4: Deborah Del Mastro got a call from an unknown number. He told her he had kidnapped her 37-year-old daughter, Sarah. Then he gave her proof.
3: And my daughter's voice telling me that, you know, I love you, Mom. I'm so sorry. I'm so scared.
4: Deborah followed the man's instructions.
3: And the guy is barking orders.
4: After sending $5,400, it had all been a scam. Martinez police tell us they're investigating, but little hope she'll get any of her money back. Dryden Quigley, ABC News.
1: The San Antonio Spurs at home beat OKC to tie the Western Conference games at 2 apiece. Indy Rarity, a pass with only 50 feet of track left. Felix Rosenquist, your winner. It's a record. Wayne Cabot, ABC News.
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0: Kenny Loggins and I'm All Right. Kenny wrote that song for the 1980 movie Caddyshack, but when the producers explained to him the plot about the gopher ripping up the golf course and how that song was going to be instrumental in a scene involving the gopher, well, he didn't like that idea much at all. He liked it a lot better later when it turned out to be one of the most iconic scenes in film history. And Kenny Loggins' success with I'm All Right on Caddyshack led to a string of movie soundtrack songs for him, four of them cracking the top 11 on the Billboard chart.
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0: Rod Stewart and some guys have all the luck. 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

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I'm Harley. And ladies, do you keep a secret stash of snacks somewhere that you hide from the rest of your family? About one-third of women say they keep a secret

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1: ABC News, I'm Wayne Cabot. The rumblings of a deal enough to send oil futures lower, Brent crude back below $100 a barrel. 5% on the news that Iran and the U.S. are close to a deal on reopening the strait and getting Iran to hand over its highly enriched uranium. Another night in evacuation centers in Garden Grove, California, outside L.A. The crack that turned up in the huge, bulging chemical tank could be a good thing. There's no sign of a leak, and there's hope that the contents have turned into a solid, and maybe the tank won't blow.
2: For days, officials have feared
1: the human eye could not have called this finish in Indy. Felix Rosenquist took the Indy 500, passing David Malukas on the last turn of the last lap to win by 0.02 of a second.
3: There was some wheel banging and some tire marks on the side pods, which is cool, but no one ended in the wall, and I think that's why it turned out to be such a great finish and such a show for the fans.
1: Closest finish in Indy race history. This is ABC News. California officials report Chevron is charging 60 to 80 cents per gallon above other gas stations. And so,
4: Governor Gavin Newsom has told Californians to avoid Chevron this holiday weekend. In a statement, Chevron is saying in part, "We urge Sacramento to take energy policy seriously and stop making life expensive for California drivers." Chevron makes no mention of President Donald Trump nor the war with Iran for the surge in prices. But that's who some local drivers are holding responsible.
5: You're fighting with the country that has that we're buying all the oil from. What do you think?
4: Glendale, Abigail Velez, ABC News.
1: A Florida woman says the same man who attacked her during a morning jog last year is back behind bars, accused of attacking her again on the very same stretch of road in Volusia County. 9 bald eagles have been found poisoned near a landfill in New Jersey. One has died. Wildlife officials think that they fed on uncovered carcasses of euthanized farm animals at the Warren County landfill. 6 of the 8 eagles have been released back into the wild. I'm Wayne Cabot, ABC News.
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How long does it take to feel relaxed on vacation? And I've got John Cafferty and Elton John coming up after Billy Squier. Now everybody, have you heard?

0: John Cafferty and the Beaver Brown Band, and on the dark side, I'm Harley. Well, when you get away from home for a vacation, how long does it take before you feel truly relaxed? Well, the answer is about 2.5 days on average. So if you went away for the Memorial Day weekend, for example, you're just about to feel relaxed right now, and then you have to go home.
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2: The U.S. Treasury quietly released its official financial report for 2025. It appears by its own numbers, the U.S. government seems insolvent. It's reported that the Treasury shows about $6 trillion in assets and over $47 trillion in liabilities. Add it all up, and it looks like the U.S. owes more than $130 trillion it doesn't have. 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

0: Hootie the Blowfish only want to be with you. Well, Hootie frontman Darius Rucker is going to receive a very special honor at the American Music Awards. The Veterans Voice Awards will be bestowed upon him in honor of his work to raise awareness of veterans issues. The AMA's coming up later tonight on ABC.
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1: ABC News, I'm Wayne Cabot. Iran throwing cold water on a purported deal to end the war with the U.S., reasserting a legal right to manage the Strait of Hormuz. President Trump, after saying that a deal was near, is now saying he doesn't want to rush things. He wants to get it right. And he wants that ballroom, citing the latest shooting outside the White House. ABC Selena Wang.
2: The president, who is facing backlash from even within his own party for his $1 billion request in taxpayer money for the White House complex, saying it goes to show how important it is for all future presidents to get what will be the most safe and secure space of its kind ever built in Washington, D.C.
1: A crack in a chemical tank, usually a bad thing, maybe not, though, in the case of a bulging tank of toxic chemical outside L.A. The crack may be enough to relieve pressure and hopefully get tens of thousands back in their homes. They've been out since Friday. This is ABC News. That call wasn't from a kidnapper. It was AI, leaving a mother willing to do anything for her daughter's safe return and warning others, beware. Reporter Dryden Quigley with the story from ABC affiliate KGO San Francisco.
3: I was going to do anything I could.
4: Deborah Del Mastro got a call from an unknown number. He told her he had kidnapped her 37-year-old daughter, Sarah. Then he gave her proof.
3: And my daughter's voice telling me that, you know, I love you, Mom. I'm so sorry. I'm so scared.
4: Deborah followed the man's instructions.
3: And the guy is barking orders.
4: After sending $5,400, it had all been a scam. Martinez police tell us they're investigating, but little hope she'll get any of her money back. Dryden Quigley, ABC News.
1: The San Antonio Spurs at home beat OKC to tie the Western Conference games at 2 apiece. Indy Rarity, a pass with only 50 feet of track left. Felix Rosenquist, your winner. It's a record. Wayne Cabot, ABC News.
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0: Scandal featuring Patti Smyth, The Warrior. I'm Harley, and sometimes you feel like you need to be a warrior in order to get your 10,000 steps a day in, but your phone app tells you that's what you need. Your smartwatch tells you that's what you need, but science says that 10,000 step number is completely arbitrary. Yeah, there's no evidence that you need 10,000 steps to be healthy. Studies have shown anywhere from 6,000 to 8,000 steps should be good enough. The point is, any steps are better than no steps at all.
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0: 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Cheap Trick, among the artists mourning the passing of their producer, Jack Douglas, who also worked with John Lennon and Aerosmith, among others. Douglas famously discovered Cheap Trick one night when they were performing at a bowling alley.
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0: Fleetwood Mac, you make lovin' fun. Well, Lindsay Buckingham's accused stalker had her day in court recently. Michelle Dick is facing 7 charges stemming from an incident where she allegedly threw an unknown substance on Buckingham as he was going to a doctor's appointment. She will have her next hearing in June.
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0: 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Didn't see that coming.
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1: ABC News, I'm Wayne Cabot. The rumblings of a deal enough to send oil futures lower, Brent crude back below $100 a barrel. 5% on the news that Iran and the U.S. are close to a deal on reopening the strait and getting Iran to hand over its highly enriched uranium. Another night in evacuation centers in Garden Grove, California, outside L.A. The crack that turned up in the huge bulging chemical tank could be a good thing. There's no sign of a leak, and there's hope that the contents have turned into a solid and maybe the tank won't blow.
2: For days, officials have feared
1: the human eye could not have called this finish in Indy. Felix Rosenquist took the Indy 500, passing David Malukas on the last turn of the last lap to win by 0.02 of a second.
3: There was some wheel banging and some tire marks on the side pods, which is cool, but no one ended in the wall, and I think that's why it turned out to be such a great finish and such a show for the fans.
1: Closest finish in Indy race history. This is ABC News. California officials report Chevron is charging 60 to 80 cents per gallon above other gas stations. And so,
4: Governor Gavin Newsom has told Californians to avoid Chevron this holiday weekend. In a statement, Chevron is saying in part, "We urge Sacramento to take energy policy seriously and stop making life expensive for California drivers." Chevron makes no mention of President Donald Trump nor the war with Iran for the surge in prices, but that's who some local drivers are holding responsible.
5: You're fighting with the country that has that we're buying all the oil from. What do you think?
4: Glendale, Abigail Velez, ABC News.
1: A Florida woman says the same man who attacked her during a morning jog last year is back behind bars, accused of attacking her again on the very same stretch of road in Volusia County. 9 bald eagles have been found poisoned near a landfill in New Jersey. One has died. Wildlife officials think that they fed on uncovered carcasses of euthanized farm animals at the Warren County landfill. 6 of the 8 eagles have been released back into the wild. I'm Wayne Cabot, ABC News.
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0: Stone Temple Pilots Interstate Love Song. I'm Harley. Well, a lot of Americans get to enjoy a day off for Memorial Day as we remember those who sacrificed their lives for our country. But not everybody gets the day off. Not everybody even wants the day off, particularly people who are workaholics. Here are the signs that you might be a workaholic. Every conversation you have is about your job. You treat your work family better than your real family. In fact, you know more about them than the people who are supposed to actually love you. You think that sleep is for the weak, and you brag about burning the candle at both ends, and you don't even know who you are if it wasn't for your job and career. I mean, I definitely identify with that last one. I don't even know what my real name is anymore.
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2: The U.S. Treasury quietly released its official financial report for 2025. It appears by its own numbers, the U.S. government seems insolvent. It's reported that the Treasury shows about $6 trillion in assets and over $47 trillion in liabilities. Add it all up, and it looks like the U.S. owes more than $130 trillion it doesn't have. 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

0: Rolling Stones, She's So Cold. Rolling Stones frontman Mick Jagger was at a celebration to commemorate the ending of filming of his upcoming movie, Three Incestuous Sisters. All the party, which took place on the island of Stromboli in Italy, which is actually a real place and not just a delicious food. The party was shut down by police for being too loud. Yeah, Mick Jagger still got it.
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3: The U.S. Treasury quietly released its official financial report for 2025. It appears by its own numbers, the U.S. government seems insolvent. It's reported that the Treasury shows about $6 trillion in assets and over $47 trillion in liabilities. Add it all up, and it looks like the U.S. owes more than $130 trillion it doesn't have. 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

0: Jefferson Starship with Jane, a song that was recorded without iconic singer Grace Slick, who ended up getting booted from the band just before the recording of Jane. This followed an outburst on stage in Germany where she cussed out fans. The band, sick and tired of her alcohol-fueled antics, booted her. She, though, returned to the band just a couple of years later.
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0: music is just like the song says. 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

0: ABC News, I'm Brian Clark. The Saturday shooting near the White House renewed the administration's push to spend $1 billion on renovations to the complex, says ABC's Hannah Batah.
1: President Trump is using this latest incident to argue his controversial White House ballroom is necessary. And overnight, the Justice Department revealing just how secure the ballroom will be, saying the roof will include a drone port and key location for rooftop snipers who will protect the White House and the entire Washington, D.C. area, and will be hermetically sealed.
0: Today, the president will mark Memorial Day with a wreath laying at Arlington National Cemetery. Over the weekend, he said a deal to end the war with Iran was largely negotiated, but he also said there's no rush on coming to an agreement as the Strait of Hormuz remains closed. Crews in Southern California continue to monitor the cracks in a chemical tank in Garden Grove as they try to prevent an explosion or significant leak. Over 50,000 people have evacuated. This is ABC News. Africa's Ebola outbreak is getting worse, says ABC's Lama Hassan at the foreign desk.
2: The Democratic Republic of Congo now has over 1,000 reported cases, according to local authorities, and 10 countries also considered at high risk for an outbreak. Health officials sounding the alarm.
3: It will be a big mistake to underestimate, especially with this strain.
2: The Democratic Republic of Congo, where there are more than 115 deaths reported to be Ebola-related.
0: Russia unleashed another missile attack on Ukraine's capital, Kyiv, where officials in Ukraine say for just the third time in the four-year war, Russia used a hypersonic ballistic missile. Dozens of people were hurt. At least two were killed. The Department of Justice has scrubbed its website of news stories about the January 6th Capitol riot. Officials at the department called them, quote, partisan propaganda left by the Biden administration.
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5: And good morning to you. It is, well, it's about five, almost 6 minutes after 6 o'clock, Memorial Day 2026. And I will tell you that weather-wise, looks like we're going to continue with our wet weather pattern that we've had for the last little bit. One thing about it, maybe it's not the best for outdoor activities, but definitely a good thing. Because it's been so dry for just all, well, for all of us. Now then, mostly cloudy, showers and maybe a thunderstorm this morning. Showers, thunderstorms likely this afternoon. High in the lower 70s, chance of rain is 90%. Cloudy tonight, showers and maybe a thunderstorm in the evening. Showers after midnight. Lows should be somewhere in the upper 50s and a chance of rain 70%. And then on Tuesday, cloudy after some fog in the morning, chance of showers and thunderstorms in the morning, showers and thunderstorms likely in the afternoon, highs in the upper 70s, chance of rain 90%. It is 59 degrees, and it is 7 minutes after 6 o'clock. Good morning to you.
6: May 25th is Memorial Day, and we remember Brigadier General Theodore Roosevelt III, who served his country above and beyond the call of duty. On D-Day, Roosevelt was the oldest man at age 56 and the only general to land with the first wave of troops. The pre-invasion plan failed, so Roosevelt improvised, meeting the platoons as they came on shore and directing them where he wanted them. Despite being under heavy fire and having to use a cane, he repeatedly traveled from the shore up the beach and back. His calmness and courage inspired his men. Years later, when General Omar Bradley was asked what he considered the most heroic act of the war, he answered, "Ted Roosevelt on Utah Beach." For his bravery, Theodore Roosevelt III was awarded the Medal of Honor for service above and beyond.
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That is Suzy Quatro, Chris Norman from 79. That's Stumbling In. Good morning to you. Bruce Eichard with you on WTOE. Happy birthday yesterday. Belated greetings to Sharon Bartlett and Mariah Bodford, Jeremiah Carver and Georgia Freeman, Donna Huskins and Leroy Ledford, Cole Martin and Tessie Miller, Michael O'Donnell and Alana Pendley, Brandon Silvers and Sam Saroy, Linda Wallace and Margaret Young. Happy anniversary to Mike and Melanie Murphy, celebrating their wedding anniversary yesterday. And anyone else with a birthday or an anniversary yesterday. Hope it was a good day for you. Now for today, Memorial Day for 2026, it is happy birthday greetings to Carolyn Bartlett and Nikki Burleson, Levi Cook, and Alan Laws, Samuel Marsh, Alan McCurry, and Ted McKinney, Haley Presnell Daniels, Jacob Woody, and Lane Young. Anyone else with a birthday or an anniversary, either yesterday or today, happy birthday, happy anniversary. If we missed anybody, let us know. 765-7441. 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

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Phone 682-2118.

0: NCN Sports. I'm John Champion. We start on the track. Somber moments before the Coca-Cola 600 Sunday in Charlotte, the first Cup Series race without Kyle Busch, who died Thursday from pneumonia and sepsis at the age of 41. NASCAR CEO Steve O'Donnell honored Busch and his family.
1: What I think we'll miss most isn't the wins. It's the guy who quietly wanted to help a teammate or give some advice. It was the husband, the father, or the guy who quietly did things for others when no one was watching.
0: Daniel Suarez scores the third victory of his career. He ran for Kyle Busch Racing. The race was called 27 laps short of its scheduled finish after a rainstorm drenched the track. Talk about tears from heaven. To the ice now, where the Carolina Hurricanes have tied the Eastern Conference Final 1-1, and Game 3 is tonight in Montreal. They had a 3-2 overtime win Saturday night. Jordan Staal on the Canes' very effective penalty kill, 18 in a row in the playoffs.
2: I think our PK has been solid, obviously. The numbers are there, but we're limiting chances too, and we've done a good job of pressuring when we can.
0: The Vegas Golden Knights won last night, beating the Colorado Avalanche 5-3, moving to within a victory of their third Stanley Cup final appearance in 9 years. To college sports, not a good day for the Heels in baseball or women's lacrosse. Georgia Tech beat UNC for the ACC Baseball Championship Sunday 13-6. In women's lacrosse, final score from Evanston, Illinois, Northwestern 14, Heels 11. The Wildcats outscored the Heels 5-0 in that fourth quarter. So the NBA, where San Antonio's Victor Wembanyama wanted the ball for the final couple of seconds of the first half, and he got it. 65 feet from the basket, three Oklahoma City defenders in front of him. He took three dribbles, boom, 3 points. He finished the game with 33 points, 8 rebounds, 5 assists, and 3 block shots as the Spurs beat the Thunder 103-82 to tie the West title series at 2 games apiece. 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
1: And the latest in golf news, Wyndham Clark fired an 11 under 60 Sunday to win the CJ Cup Byron Nelson by three shots over Siwoo Kim. The 2023 U.S. Open champion finished

0: at 30 under par after pulling away from defending champ Scottie Scheffler with a blazing back nine that included an eagle on 12 and clutch birdies late. Scheffler and Kim both closed with 65s. And Duke basketball is adding a major piece for next season. Former Wisconsin guard John Blackwell is withdrawing from the NBA draft and transferring to Duke. Blackwell averaged just over 19 points per game last season, while helping the Wisconsin Badgers reach the NCAA tournament for a third straight year. John Champion, NCN Sports.
1: All right, let's get a look at our weather forecast now for Mitchell, Yancey, and Avery counties. It looks like this for today. Cloudy, a chance of showers and thunderstorms this morning, more likely this afternoon. High should be somewhere around the lower 70s. Chance you'll get wet is about 90%. Then tonight, cloudy, showers likely, thunderstorms in the evening, showers after midnight. Lows should be in the upper 50s, chance of rain 70%. And Tuesday, cloudy, showers and thunderstorms in the morning, showers and thunderstorms likely in the afternoon, highs in the upper 70s, chance of rain 90%. 58 degrees our temperature. The time now is 6:38.

0: Over 70s, chance you'll get wet is about 90%. Then tonight, cloudy, showers likely, thunderstorms in the evening, showers after midnight. Lows should be in the upper 50s, chance of rain 70%. And Tuesday, cloudy, showers and thunderstorms in the morning, showers and thunderstorms likely in the afternoon, highs in the upper 70s, chance of rain 90%. 58 degrees our temperature. The time now is 6:38. Midnight, lows should be in the upper 50s, chance of rain 70%. And Tuesday, cloudy, showers and thunderstorms in the morning, showers and thunderstorms likely in the afternoon, highs in the upper 70s, chance of rain 90%. 58 degrees our temperature. The time now is 6:38.
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3: Welcome into today's Community Close-Up. We're excited to be talking with folks involved with the Main Stage Productions for this year at the Parkway Playhouse. And we're excited to speak with today...
4: Reed Addison.
3: Reed, it is great to talk to you. And the reason I'm talking to you is you're involved in the next production at the Parkway Playhouse. Is that correct?
4: Yes, that's correct. I'm currently directing Sister Act, which is going to be the first show of our, I believe it's our 80th season.
3: You're going to do Sister Act? That's I bet that's been a fun thing, if nothing else, and a bit of a challenge.
4: Oh, it's for sure been like a complete blast. I mean, it's so much fun to come in the room and every single day and like hear them sing and see them dance. I mean, like it's a blast of a show.
3: Yeah,
4: for sure.
3: So tell me a little bit about the actual what occurs in the production.
4: So it's based off of the classic Whoopi Goldberg movie from the 90s about a disco queen in the 1970s who's struggling to make it. She ends up running into her boyfriend who's doing some pretty bad things. Her boyfriend's like a mob boss. She runs into him doing some pretty bad things, and she runs away and gets hidden away through the witness protection program in a convent where she teaches all of the nuns how to sing, and she sort of takes over the choir and they start doing like disco renditions of church music and stuff like that. It's very fun. It's very lively. It's a comedy, so you'll be laughing and on your feet and clapping and everything.
3: Can you tell us a little bit about who we're going to see singing and dancing?
4: Mm-hmm. Yeah, we have a lot of wonderful local talent that's performing. We have Roberta Whiteside. She's playing the lead. She's playing Dolores, and she's wonderful and phenomenal. A great vocalist. We have Lily Bartleson, who's also playing a very featured role, and her vocals are incredible. And then we have Karen and Mike Yao, local to the Asheville area, Hogan McLam, and well as an incredible cast of ensemble nuns, Brandy Andrani, Pasqua LaCourte, Douglas Cardova, Glenn Ellington, Christy McKenzie, Megan Weber, Natalie Arts, Jennifer Ewing, Rick Cedar Green, Jamie Siegel, Kaisa Kay, Ansley Catterson, Stacey Barker, Addison Amos, Santos Mondragon, and Callie Nash. A wonderful, wonderful cast.
3: Boy, it does sound like that's going to be a great cast. I know you're having a heck of a time putting it together, because that bunch, they're serious, I'm sure, but I bet they're having a lot of fun.
4: Oh, for sure. And I mean, that's something that I wanted to sort of work to encourage, was that we could all be laughing and be joyous together. And it's been quite a process that's been so fun and so joyous.

0: or and then yeah. where else?
1: I grew up in and around the Asheville area, doing theater in and around Asheville, primarily as an actor. So you might have seen me in You're a Good Man, Charlie Brown, playing Charlie Brown, or Little Women, I was playing Lori. And then I've currently been going to school for directing and acting. They had an opening for a director. Here we are.
0: When will Sister Act be actually available on the stage for us to enjoy?
1: Yes, it will be playing May 29th, May 30th, and May 31st, mm-hmm. and then June 5th, 6th, and 7th. So it runs 2 weekends. Definitely get your tickets now. We're getting close to, you know, we're trying to sell it out. So definitely get your tickets ahead of time.
0: And, of course, they're available online.
1: It's parkwayplayhouse.com, and then the box office number is 828-482-6285.
0: All right.
1: It's such a fun show. Please come. I would say it's ages 10 to 12 and up, because there's some kind of adult language and violence. But it's definitely a fun time. It's very exciting. Big, big musical, and you'll have a wonderful time at the theater.
0: Well, thank you for taking a couple of minutes to tell us about it. Good luck as you continue to prep. It won't be long at all. We'll be able to come and enjoy it and look forward to it. Thank you for being a part of the main stage season this year at the Parkway Playhouse.
1: Thank you so much.
0: Our guest today, Reed Atherton of the Parkway Playhouse, he's the director of Sister Act, the first of this year's productions on the main stage at the Parkway Playhouse. Again, Reed, thanks for talking with us today, and thank you for listening to today's Community Closeline.
2: On Memorial Day 2026, we honor the memory of Marine Sergeant Daniel P. Matthews, who served his country above and beyond the call of duty. It was March 1953 in Korea. Matthews was leading his squad in a desperate counterattack against an entrenched enemy outpost. A Marine lay wounded, fully exposed to enemy fire. Matthews snaked his way to the hostile nest and charged it, firing his rifle with deadly effectiveness. Severely wounded in the hail of enemy gunfire now aimed at him, he killed two of the enemy and routed a third, silencing their machine gun and enabling his men to evacuate their fallen comrade to safety. Matthews died before help could arrive, but by his courageous self-sacrifice, he saved the life of his wounded comrade. And Sergeant Daniel P. Matthews was awarded the Medal of Honor for service above and beyond.
3: This Memorial Day moment is in memory of the fallen and presented by Blossman Gas and Appliance, Asheville Highway, Burnsville.
4: I walked through a county courthouse square. On a park bench, an old man was sitting there. I said, "Your old courthouse is kind of run down." He said, "No, it'll do for our little town." I said, "Your old flagpole has leaned a little bit, and that's a ragged old flag you got hanging on it." He said, "Have a seat," and I sat down. "Is this the first time you've been to our little town?" I said, "I think it is." He said, "I don't like to brag, but we're kind of proud of that ragged old flag. You see, we got a little hole in that flag there when Washington took it across the Delaware. And it got powder burned the night that Francis Scott Key sat watching it write and say, 'Can you see?' And it got a bad rip in New Orleans, Packenham and Jackson tugging at its seams. And it almost fell at the Alamo beside the Texas flag, but she waved on, though. She got cut with a sword at Chancellorsville, and she got cut again at Shiloh Hill. There was Robert E. Lee, Beauregard, and Bragg, and the south wind blew hard on that ragged old flag. On Flanders Field in World War I, she got a big hole from a Bertha gun. She turned blood red in World War II. She hung limp and low a time or two. She was in Korea, Vietnam. She went where she was sent by her Uncle Sam. She waved from our ships upon the briny foam, and now they've about quit waving. back here at home.

In her own good land here, she's been abused. She's been burned, dishonored, denied, and refused. And the government for which she stands is scandalized throughout the land. And she's getting threadbare and she's wearing thin, but she's in good shape for the shape she's in. 'Cause she's been through the fire before. And I believe she can take a whole lot more. 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We don't let her touch the ground, and we fold her upright. On second thought, I do like to brag, 'cause I'm mighty proud of that ragged

0: Memorial Day 2026. And 59 degrees our temperature. This is WTOE in Spruce Pine, North Carolina. And we have news now coming up from ABC News Radio.
1: ABC News, I'm Brian Clark. Emergency crews in Southern California are trying to prevent the failure of an industrial tank full of toxic chemicals. About 50,000 people have been forced from their homes in Garden Grove, about 40 miles south of L.A. The tank began overheating late last week, but Orange County Fire Chief Craig Covey says there is a possible fix.
2: There's a void space above the top layer of the water or the liquid to the top space. We're hoping that that space can absorb a slower cure rate and not overpressure and blow up. Letting this thing just fail and blow up is unacceptable to us.
1: President Trump now says there's no rush to reach an agreement with Iran amid hopes of a deal to reopen the Strait of Hormuz. Pope Leo calling for increased regulations on AI and denouncing what he calls the culture of power driving the AI race. This is ABC News. NASCAR star Kyle Busch was remembered during the Coca-Cola 600 last night, days after his death at 41, that left fans shocked.
3: This is my generation's Dale Earnhardt, and yeah. it kind of feels the same. Yeah. I mean, it doesn't feel real yet.
1: Busch's family had said that he died of sepsis brought on by pneumonia. U.S. officials are trying to prevent the largest Ebola outbreak in Africa from reaching the country, but major international events could complicate the situation, says ABC's Lama Hassan.
4: As the U.S. inches closer to the start of the FIFA World Cup, multiple countries now with travel restrictions in place, including the United States. The U.S. saying U.S. citizens who have been to the DRC, Uganda, or South Sudan must now head to airports in Virginia and Atlanta for health screenings. A third airport in Houston added to that list on Tuesday. Foreign visitors and U.S. green card holders who have traveled through or coming from those areas in the last 21 days have been blocked from entering the country.
1: Brian Clark, ABC News.
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0: And your weather forecast looks like this. Mostly cloudy, chance of showers and thunderstorms this morning. Showers with thunderstorms a little more likely this afternoon. The highs will be in the lower 70s, and the chance of rain will be 90%. Tonight, cloudy with showers.

0: likely in a chance of thunderstorms in the evening, showers after midnight. Lows should be somewhere in the upper 50s, and the chance of rain is 70%. Tuesday will be cloudy, chance of showers and thunderstorms in the morning, showers and thunderstorms likely in the afternoon, high in the upper 70s, chance of rain 90% on Tuesday. 59 degrees our temperature, and it is 5 minutes after 7 o'clock. And this look at the weather, a service of the Mitchell County Animal Rescue. 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
1: On Memorial Day 2026, we honor the memory of Army Technical Sergeant Clinton M. Hedrick, who served his country above and beyond the call of duty. In March 1945, near Wesel, Germany, Hedrick's unit was pinned down by intense automatic weapons fire. Fearlessly, he charged through the heavy fire, shooting his automatic rifle from the hip. His daring action so inspired his men that they reduced the enemy positions in rapid succession. When Hedrick pursued enemy troops into Lembeck Castle, he and his men were met by fire from a German self-propelled gun. Mortally wounded, Hedrick fired at the enemy gun and covered the withdrawal of his men. He died before the castle was finally taken, but for his courage and heroic leadership, Clinton M. Hedrick was awarded the Medal of Honor for service above and beyond.
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And let's say happy birthday today, or yesterday. We'll start with yesterday. And say happy birthday to Sharon Bartlett and Mariah Bodford, Jeremiah Carver, and Georgia Farmer. Excuse me, that's Georgia Freeman. Happy birthday, Georgia. Also, Donna Huskins and Leroy Ledford, Cole Martin and Tessie Miller. Happy birthday, Tessie. Let's see, Michael O'Donnell and Lana Pendley and Brandon Silvers and Sam Saroy and Linda Wallace and Margaret Young. And happy anniversary yesterday, Mike and Melody Murphy. Happy anniversary, guys. Hope yesterday was great for you. Now, for today, it is Memorial Day. It is also birthday day for Carolyn Bartlett and Nikki Burleson, Levi Cook and Alan Laws, Samuel Marsh and Alan McCurry, Ted McKinney and Haley Presnell Daniels, also Jacob Woody and Lane Young, and anyone else with a birthday or an anniversary today or yesterday. Happy birthday, happy anniversary. Hope it's groovy days for you and for yours. Of course, it's a Memorial Day, so remember, lots going on. Get out and enjoy the day and in and amongst the liquid sunshine that we're getting, that we need so bad. And the folks at Jim Mountain Gemstone Mine wish you and yours a very happy and a good day, considering what we're supposed to be thinking about on Memorial Day. You know, keep that in mind. And do have a good day as we're wandering around. The birthday calendar brought to you by the folks at Jim Mountain Gemstone Mine. Stop by and see them. 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
0: We'll have sports, news, and weather get you up to date coming up next after America. Here's Sister Golden Hair.

0: NCN Sports, I'm John Champion. We start on the track. Somber moments before the Coca-Cola 600 Sunday in Charlotte. The first Cup Series race without Kyle Busch, who died Thursday from pneumonia and sepsis at the age of 41. NASCAR CEO Steve O'Donnell honored Busch and his family.
1: What I think we'll miss most isn't the wins. It's the guy who quietly wanted to help a teammate or give some advice. It was the husband, the father, or the guy who quietly did things for others when no one was watching.
0: Daniel Suarez scores the third victory of his career. He ran for Kyle Busch Racing. The race was called 27 laps short of its scheduled finish after a rainstorm drenched the track. Talk about tears from heaven. To the ice now, where the Carolina Hurricanes have tied the Eastern Conference Final 1-1, and Game 3 is tonight in Montreal. They had a 3-2 overtime win Saturday night. Jordan Staal on the Canes' very effective penalty kill, 18 in a row in the playoffs.
2: I think our PK has been solid, obviously. The numbers are there, but we're limiting chances too, and we've done a good job of pressuring when we can.
0: The Vegas Golden Knights won last night, beating the Colorado Avalanche 5-3, moving to within a victory of their third Stanley Cup final appearance in 9 years. To college sports, not a good day for the Heels in baseball or women's lacrosse. Georgia Tech beat UNC for the ACC Baseball Championship Sunday 13-6. In women's lacrosse, final score from Evanston, Illinois, Northwestern 14, Heels 11. The Wildcats outscored the Heels 5-0 in that fourth quarter. To the NBA, where San Antonio's Victor Wembanyama wanted the ball for the final couple of seconds of the first half, and he got it. 65 feet from the basket, three Oklahoma City defenders in front of him. He took three dribbles, boom, 3 points. He finished the game with 33 points, 8 rebounds, 5 assists, and 3 block shots as the Spurs beat the Thunder 103-82 to tie the West title series at 2 games apiece. 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And the latest in golf news, Wyndham Clark fired an 11-under-60 Sunday to win the CJ Cup Byron Nelson by 3 shots over Siwoo Kim. The 2023 U.S. Open champion finished at 30-under par after pulling away from defending champ Scottie Scheffler with a blazing back nine that included an eagle on 12 and clutch birdies late. Scheffler and Kim both closed with 65s. And Duke basketball is adding a major piece for next season. Former Wisconsin guard John Blackwell is withdrawing from the NBA draft and transferring to Duke. Blackwell averaged just over 19 points per game last season while helping the Wisconsin Badgers reach the NCAA tournament for a third straight year. John Champion, NCN Sports.
3: It's time now for the news on WTOE. It's a service of Becky's Flowers and Gifts.
4: News. I'm Mike Riley. President Trump says a deal to end the war with Iran is, in his words, largely negotiated.
5: The president made the announcement Saturday on social media after phone calls with Israel and other allies in the region. He said he had spoken with the leaders from Saudi Arabia, the United Arab Emirates, Qatar, Pakistan, Turkey, Egypt, Jordan, and Bahrain, in addition to the Jewish state. Details were scarce, but the president noted that the deal includes reopening of the Strait of Hormuz. Bob Agner reporting.
4: North Carolina set a record for tourist spending in 2025, with travelers spending more than $37.2 billion. And Whit Tuttle is executive director of Visit NC. He tells NCN News.
6: It's pretty remarkable. It shows the resiliency, the size, and the depth of the tourism industry in the state that, you know, despite the fact that we had a major hurricane impact at a peak time, we still were able to increase spending.
4: We have another day of high rip currents today for Memorial Day around beaches in North Carolina. Sam Provitt is ocean rescue director at Wrightsville Beach and tells WWAY.
7: I mean, they're deadly. You know, people get caught in them. They start to panic. It's a human nature to try to want to swim against it. The drowning process starts, and like I say, within as little as 2 minutes, you can go from above the water to completely a drown.
4: Drought conditions across the Charlotte region, for instance, increasingly visible, with impacts showing up in waterways, neighborhoods, and outdoor work across the area. Lake Norman water levels are getting lower. This man tells WCNC,
8: They're going to end up shutting every ramp on the lake. Mm-hmm. We're not going to be able to come out here and fish.
4: Memorial Day in the United States is officially about mourning fallen service members, but it has come to signal the unofficial start of summer and retail discounts. First National observance was shortly after the American Civil War and was then called Decoration Day. 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
9: The Yancey County Board of Education has approved several hurricane recovery and construction-related projects, including work connected to a future elementary school site. School officials say that FEMA has requested testing and planning documents for the property, and the work's expected to qualify for reimbursement. Board members also received updates on ongoing facility improvements, including the career and technical education expansion and stadium projects. During the meeting, the board recognized students, staff, volunteers, and athletic teams for accomplishments throughout the year. Karen Stevens was named Yancey County Schools Teacher of the Year. Salvador Melocio was honored as Support Person of the Year. And Jim and Keitha Swain were recognized as Volunteers of the Year. I'm Michael Dardell for WTOE News.
3: That's the news on WTOE. It's a service of Becky's Flowers and Gifts on US 19E in the Estatoe community, real close to the intersection of Penland Road. 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It's time now for a look at the weather on WTOE, and the weather is brought to you by Young's Fuel Service and D&S Propane. And the rainfall in the area, as expected, kind of tapered off overnight last night. Another foggy morning for us this morning, so keep that in mind as you're moving around this morning as well on this Memorial Day. Another round of rainfall will develop late this afternoon into tonight. Rainy weather with potential for afternoon storms continues through at least Wednesday of this week. A cold front and some drier air may arrive by Thursday, but to be honest, the pattern is highly uncertain past that arrival on Thursday, so we shall wait together and see what happens next with the weather. We'll have your forecast next.
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3: Weather forecast for Mitchell, Yancey, and Avery counties: cloudy today. Slight chance of a shower or thunderstorm this morning. Little better chance this afternoon. Highs will be in the lower 70s. Overall, we're looking at a 90% chance that you'll get wet today, get more rain. Tonight, cloudy, showers likely with a chance of thunderstorms in the evening. Showers after midnight. Lows should be somewhere in the upper 50s. And the chance of rain is 70% overnight. Then on Tuesday, cloudy, some fog in the morning, otherwise showers and thunderstorms in the morning, a little more likely in the afternoon. Highs should be in the upper 70s. Overall chance of rain Tuesday is 90%. We're looking at a temperature this morning of 59 degrees, and the time now is 7:36. And this look at the weather is a service of the folks at Young's Fuel Service in Bakersville.
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10: There was work in Asheville, and many a man had to commute to his job. This could be especially hard in the winter for those who lived way up these mountain roads, as Ray Randolph's daddy did. One bad day, he hit a snowdrift about a half mile from home, and he pulled in that drift, and it was almost over the top of the car. He had to walk on in. They had a mule they'd been working with, about 1,200 pounds, so the next day, young Ray harnessed him up. I knew what that mule could do, 'cause I'd pulled a lot of wood with him, he said. I went down there and took a chain, hooked to Dad's car. I pulled him out of that drift and took him up almost half a mile before I unhooked him. Took him plumb up there to the house, turned that car around. That was a flat-out pulling mule.
9: If you have a story to share, call 682-9654.
11: May 25th is Memorial Day, and we honor the memory of Marine Staff Sergeant Carl G. Taylor, who served his country above and beyond the call of duty. On the night of December 8, 1968 in Vietnam, the commander of the lead platoon had been killed, his men pinned down, and many wounded. Staff Sergeant Taylor repeatedly exposed himself to enemy fire to rescue Marines unable to move. Hearing of others seriously wounded in another area, Taylor moved forward across the fire-swept terrain to rescue them. He took his grenade launcher and, in full view of the enemy, charged across an open rice paddy toward the machine gun, firing as he ran and silencing it. Seconds later, he was cut down by the enemy, but his actions saved the lives of his fellow Marines. Carl Taylor was awarded the Medal of Honor for service above and beyond.
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7: On this Memorial Day, we remember and pay a special honor and tribute to those brave Americans who made the ultimate sacrifice to preserve the freedoms that we enjoy. With the way the world has changed, the United States, as the most powerful nation on earth, has a tremendous responsibility to use its awesome power to fight for freedom and the values that are really important. Freedom and peace do not come easy in today's world. We are thankful for the great debt paid by the men and women who've lost their lives over the years to preserve our freedom. On this Memorial Day, we honor those brave Americans and the families they left behind. They make us proud to be Americans. We're truly blessed to live in this great land of liberty and of the free. That's how it looks from this point of view.
8: On Memorial Day 2026, we honor the memory of Army Private Roger Young, who served his country above and beyond the call of duty. He was a little undersized kid from Ohio with thick glasses and bad hearing, but he had the determination of a born hero, and he proved it in the South Pacific in July 1943. His platoon was fighting in dense jungle, cut off from the rest of the battalion. Roger Young volunteered to stay behind in the jungle and cover his platoon while they made their way back to rejoin the battalion. 20 men fell back while one stayed in position. They could hear the machine gun fire and the final grenade that killed him. He gave his life to save the lives of his comrades, and Roger Young was awarded the Medal of Honor for service above and beyond.
6: All gave some gave all. This Memorial Day memory presented by Young's Fuel Services in Bakersville.

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1: ABC News, I'm Brian Clark. The call this morning from Pope Leo.
2: Artificial intelligence needs to be disarmed.
1: As he calls for more regulation around artificial intelligence, adding that developers should work for the common good instead of profit. The Pope also apologizing today for the role the Vatican played in legitimizing slavery and for failing to condemn it for centuries. President Trump said there's no rush to get to a deal with Iran amid hopes that one may be struck to reopen the Strait of Hormuz, a point reiterated by Secretary of State Marco Rubio, who said the U.S. is going to give diplomacy every chance to succeed. This morning, the president pushed back on critics, saying this deal is, in his words, the exact opposite of the nuclear deal reached under President Obama. Tens of thousands still evacuated in Southern California, where crews are trying to fix a chemical tank that is in danger of exploding or leaking. This is ABC News. Two people remained hospitalized over the weekend after they came into contact with a hazardous substance last Wednesday inside of a home in New Mexico.
3: The initial call was about a tragic but routine overdose.
4: It looks like we have three patients. Two of them may not be breathing.
3: First responders themselves started feeling sick, and 25 people would eventually be hospitalized after exposure to an unknown substance. Now, says New Mexico State Police Chief Matt Broom.
5: Within the home, an on-scene DEA laboratory analysis has confirmed the presence of fentanyl, methamphetamine, and perfluorofentanyl.
3: Three people in the home died. Another is still hospitalized, as is a first responder. Jim Ryan, ABC News.
1: Sunday was one of the biggest days of the year in auto racing, and Felix Rosenquist won the closest finish in Indianapolis 500 history by 0.02 of a second. Meanwhile, Kyle Busch was mourned and honored at NASCAR's Coca-Cola 600 after the 41-year-old died last week. I'm Brian Clark, ABC News.
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8: 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Your weather forecast, cloudy with a chance of a shower or thunderstorm this morning. Showers with thunderstorms more likely this afternoon. Highs should be in the lower 70s and a chance of rain 90%. Tonight, cloudy, showers likely, maybe a thunderstorm in the evening, a chance of showers after midnight. Lows should be somewhere in the upper 50s and a chance of rain 70%. Then on Tuesday, cloudy, chance of showers and thunderstorms in the morning. A little bit better chance for the thunderstorms in the afternoon. High in the upper 70s and a chance of rain 90%. The temperature in Spruce Pine is 59 degrees. It is 5 minutes after 8 o'clock. And this look at the weather is a service of Babe's Pizza and Treats of Spruce Pine. Dine in or take out. They're open Tuesday through Saturday, 11 until 9, 520-1350 for Babe's Pizza and Treats of Spruce Pine.
9: May 25th is Memorial Day. And we honor the memory of Army Specialist Lawrence Joel, who served his country above and beyond the call of duty. Joel was a medic serving with the 1st Airborne Battalion in Vietnam on November 8, 1965. The enemy launched a fierce attack on the group, and every man in the lead platoon was wounded or killed. Joel moved among the men, treating the wounded and encouraging them with his calm manner and skillful treatment. When he was shot in both legs and could barely move, Joel refused to be evacuated and instead continued to crawl over that bloody battlefield, treating as many men as he could reach. He kept going until he collapsed and had to be carried from the field. Lawrence Joel was awarded the Medal of Honor for service above and beyond.
10: We remember their courage. This Memorial Day memory presented by Western Sizzlin' Steakhouse in Spruce Pine.

0: More Than a Feeling, that is Boston on WTOE. May 24th was yesterday. Happy birthday, Sharon Bartlett and Mariah Bodford, Jeremiah Carver and Georgia Freeman. Also, Donna Huskins, Leroy Ledford, Cole Martin, Tessie Miller, Michael O'Donnell, and Lana Pendley, Brandon Silvers and Sam Saroy, Linda Wallace and Margaret Young, and happy anniversary, Mike and Melanie Murphy. That's all yesterday. How about today on the 25th? Carolyn Bartlett and Nikki Burleson, Also, Levi Cook and Alan Laws, Samuel Marsh, Alan McCurry, Ted McKinney, Haley Presnell Daniels, Jacob Woody, and Lane Young. And anyone else with a birthday or an anniversary, either yesterday or today, happy birthday, happy anniversary.
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0: Mountain Community Health Partnership is pleased to announce that Dr. Gretchen Court Banks, a board-certified pediatrician with deep roots in Mitchell and Yancey counties, will be joining the organization this fall. Dr. Banks will begin seeing patients in September of 2026 and will be accepting new pediatric patients. Families are encouraged to call now to schedule appointments for late September and beyond. The phone number is 688-2104.

0: Neil Diamond. Memorial Day 2026. That's America.
1: 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Highway 19, east of Burnsville on the Asheville Highway. Phone 682-2118.

Coming up, we've got John Champion with sports. We have Mike Raley and Michael Ardell with news. I'll have the weather. We'll get you up to date. It's now 21 and a half minutes after the hour of 8 o'clock. And we've got Orleans. You're still the one.

0: NCN Sports, I'm John Champion. We start on the track. Somber moments before the Coca-Cola 600 Sunday in Charlotte, the first Cup Series race without Kyle Busch, who died Thursday from pneumonia and sepsis at the age of 41. NASCAR CEO Steve O'Donnell honored Busch and his family.
1: What I think we'll miss most isn't the wins. It's the guy who quietly wanted to help a teammate or give some advice. It was the husband, the father, or the guy who quietly did things for others when no one was watching.
0: Daniel Suarez scores the third victory of his career. He ran for Kyle Busch Racing. The race was called 27 laps short of its scheduled finish after a rainstorm drenched the track. Talk about tears from heaven. To the ice now, where the Carolina Hurricanes have tied the Eastern Conference Final 1-1, and Game 3 is tonight in Montreal. They had a 3-2 overtime win Saturday night. Jordan Staal on the Canes' very effective penalty kill, 18 in a row in the playoffs.
2: I think our PK has been solid, obviously. The numbers are there, but we're limiting chances too, and we've done a good job of pressuring when we can.
0: The Vegas Golden Knights won last night, beating the Colorado Avalanche 5-3, moving to within a victory of their third Stanley Cup final appearance in 9 years. To college sports, not a good day for the Heels in baseball or women's lacrosse. Georgia Tech beat UNC for the ACC Baseball Championship Sunday 13-6. In women's lacrosse, final score from Evanston, Illinois, Northwestern 14, Heels 11. The Wildcats outscored the Heels 5-0 in that fourth quarter. So the NBA, where San Antonio's Victor Wembanyama wanted the ball for the final couple of seconds of the first half, and he got it. 65 feet from the basket, three Oklahoma City defenders in front of him. He took three dribbles, boom, 3 points. He finished the game with 33 points, 8 rebounds, 5 assists, and 3 block shots.

0: as the Spurs beat the Thunder 103-82 to tie the West title series at two games apiece. You're listening to NCN Sports. And the latest in golf news, Wyndham Clark fired an 11-under-60 Sunday to win the CJ Cup Byron Nelson by three shots over Siwoo Kim. The 2023 U.S. Open champion finished at 30-under par after pulling away from defending champ Scottie Scheffler with a blazing back nine that included an eagle on 12 and clutch birdies late. Scheffler and Kim both closed with 65s. And Duke basketball is adding a major piece for next season. Former Wisconsin guard John Blackwell is withdrawing from the NBA draft and transferring to Duke. Blackwell averaged just over 19 points per game last season while helping the Wisconsin Badgers reach the NCAA tournament for a third straight year. John Champion, NCN Sports.
1: It's time now for the news on WTOE. 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
2: NCN News, I'm Mike Rayleigh. Iran and the United States have signaled they are closing in on an agreement to turn the existing ceasefire that ended weeks of conflict into a more long-lasting settlement. North Carolina Senator Tom Tillis tells CNN.
3: We were told about 11 weeks ago by Hegseth and the Department of Defense that they had obliterated Iran's defenses, and it was just a matter of time before we had the nuclear material. Now we're talking about a posture where we may accept the nuclear material remaining in Iran. How does that make sense at all?
2: Secretary of State Marco Rubio says,
4: what I think is a pretty solid thing on the table in terms of their ability to open up the straits, get the straits open, enter into a very real, significant, time-limited negotiation on the nuclear matters, and hopefully we can pull it off. It has a lot of support in the Gulf. It has a lot of support globally. Every country that we've walked through it understands it's very, not just very reasonable, but it's the right thing for the world to get done.
2: It's Memorial Day in North Carolina. Secretary of State Marco Rubio says,
4: what I think is a pretty solid thing on the table in terms of their ability to open up the straits, get the straits open, enter into a very real, significant, time-limited negotiation on the nuclear matters, and hopefully we can pull it off. It has a lot of support in the Gulf. It has a lot of support globally. Every country that we've walked through it understands it's very, not just very reasonable, but it's the right thing for the world to get done.
2: It's Memorial Day. North Carolina State Highway Patrol is participating in the Boozin' and Losin' campaign across the state, which Master Sergeant...
5: And spiritually, while still working with a primary doctor. For details, call Compassionate Care at 682-9675. Compassionate Care, Western North Carolina. Caring for Yancey County since 1982.
6: The Yancey County Board of Education has approved several hurricane recovery and construction-related projects, including work connected to a future elementary school site. School officials say that FEMA has requested testing and planning documents for the property, and the work's expected to qualify for reimbursement. Board members also received updates on ongoing facility improvements, including the career and technical education expansion and stadium projects. During the meeting, the board recognized students, staff, volunteers, and athletic teams for accomplishments throughout the year. Karen Stevens was named Yancey County Schools Teacher of the Year. Salvador Melocio was honored as Support Person of the Year. And Jim and Keitha Swain were recognized as Volunteers of the Year. I'm Michael Dardell for WTOE News.
7: And your weather forecast for Mitchell, Yancey, and Avery counties. Cloudy today, showers and thunderstorms this morning. Showers and thunderstorms a little more likely this afternoon. High in the lower 70s, chance of rain 90%. Cloudy tonight, showers, maybe a thunderstorm in the evening, showers after midnight as well. Lows should be somewhere in the upper 50s and a chance of rain 70%. On Tuesday, mostly cloudy, some areas of fog early in the morning, otherwise showers and thunderstorms in the morning, showers with thunderstorms more likely in the afternoon. Highs will be in the upper 70s and the chance of rain will be 90%. 60 degrees our temperature now, and now is 8:32, and this look at the news and weather is a service of the folks at

0: stance is very, not just very reasonable, but it's the right thing for the world to get done.
1: It's Memorial Day in North Carolina.
2: Chance of rain 70% on Tuesday. Mostly cloudy, some areas of fog early in the morning. Otherwise, showers and thunderstorms in the morning. Showers with thunderstorms more likely in the afternoon. Highs will be in the upper 70s and the chance of rain will be 90%. 60 degrees, our temp is of fog early in the morning. Otherwise, showers and thunderstorms in the morning. Showers with thunderstorms more likely in the afternoon. Highs will be in the upper 70s and the chance of rain will be 90%. 60 degrees, our temperature now, and now is 8:32. 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
2: 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Now

0: Welcome into today's Community Close-Up. We're excited to be talking with folks involved with the Main Stage Productions for this year at the Parkway Playhouse. And we're excited to speak with today...
1: Reed Atherton.
0: Reed, it is great to talk to you. And the reason I'm talking to you is you're involved in the next production at the Parkway Playhouse. Is that correct?
1: Yes, that's correct. I'm currently directing Sister Act, which is going to be the first show of our, I believe it's our 80th season.
0: You're going to do Sister Act? That's I bet that's been a fun thing, if nothing else, and a bit of a challenge.
1: Oh, it's for sure been like a complete blast. I mean, it's so much fun to come in the room and every single day and like hear them sing and see them dance. I mean, like it's a blast of a show.
0: Yeah,
1: for sure.
0: So tell me a little bit about the actual what occurs in the production.
1: So it's based off of the classic Whoopi Goldberg movie from the 90s about a disco queen in the 1970s who's struggling to make it. She ends up running into her boyfriend who's doing some pretty bad things. Her boyfriend's like a mob boss. She runs into him doing some pretty bad things, and she runs away and gets hidden away through the witness protection program in a convent where she teaches all of the nuns how to sing, and she sort of takes over the choir, and they start doing like disco renditions of church music and stuff like that. It's very fun. It's very lively. It's a comedy, so you'll be laughing and on your feet and clapping and everything.
0: Can you tell us a little bit about who we're going to see singing and dancing?
1: Mm-hmm. Yeah, we have a lot of wonderful local talent that's performing. We have Roberta Whiteside. She's playing the lead. She's playing Dolores. And she's wonderful and phenomenal. A great vocalist. We have Lily Bartleson, who's also playing a very featured role, and her vocals are incredible. And then we have Karen and Mike Yao, local to the Asheville area, Hogan McLam, as well as an incredible cast of ensemble nuns. Brandy Andrani, Pasqua LaCourte, Douglas Cardova, Glenn Ellington, Christy McKenzie, Megan Weber, Natalie Arts, Jennifer Ewing, Rick Cedar Green, Jamie Siegel, Kaisa Kay, Ansley Catterson, Stacey Barker, Addison Amos, Santos Mondragon, and Callie Nash. A wonderful, wonderful cast.
0: Boy, it does sound like that's going to be a great cast. I know you're having a heck of a time putting it together, because that bunch, they're serious, I'm sure, but I bet they're having a lot of fun.
1: Oh, for sure. And I mean, that's something that I wanted to sort of work to encourage, was that we could all be laughing and be joyous together. And it's been quite a process that's been so fun and so joyous so far. Mm-hmm.
0: Well, and that all sounds great. So before we find out, you know, about like when we can come see it and everything, tell me about your background. What's some of the things that you've done in the past? Have you done other performances, other productions at the Parkway, where else?
1: I grew up in and around the Asheville area, doing theater in and around Asheville, primarily as an actor. So you might have seen me in You're a Good Man, Charlie Brown, playing Charlie Brown, or Little Women, I was playing Lori. And then I've currently been going to school for directing and acting. They had an opening for a director, and here we are.
0: When will Sister Act be actually available on the stage for us to enjoy?
1: Yes, it will be playing May 29th, May 30th, and May 31st, mm-hmm. and then June 5th, 6th, and 7th. So it runs 2 weekends. Definitely get your tickets now. We're getting close to, you know, we're trying to sell it out. So definitely get your tickets ahead of time.
0: And, of course, they're available online.
1: It's parkwayplayhouse.com, and then the box office number is 828-482-6285.
0: All right.
1: It's such a fun show. Please come. I would say it's ages 10 to 12 and up, because there's some kind of adult language and violence. But it's definitely a fun time. It's very exciting. Big, big musical, and you'll have a

0: Sister Act, the first of this year's productions on the main stage at the Parkway Playhouse. Again, Reed, thanks for talking with us today, and thank you for listening to today's Community Close-Up.
1: May 25th is Memorial Day, and we remember Army Captain Ben L. Salomon, who served his country above and beyond the call of duty. On July 7, 1944, Captain Salomon was serving as field surgeon in Saipan in the Marianas Islands, tending to some 30 wounded men, when the battalion's perimeter was overrun by the enemy. Spotting a Japanese soldier bayoneting a wounded American near the tent, Salomon fired and killed the attacker. As more enemy soldiers rushed in, Salomon continued to fight, then ordered the wounded to evacuate while he stayed behind to hold off the enemy, with first a rifle, then a heavy machine gun. Salomon fought until he was killed. When his body was found, 98 dead enemy soldiers were piled in front of his position. Benjamin Salomon was awarded the Medal of Honor for service above and beyond.
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2: 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Phone 682-2118.

Only in America, that is music, Brooks and Dunn on WTOE, and that's going to do it for me for right now. I will see you at midday for updated information and gospel music, and tomorrow morning at 6 a.m. right here on WTOE. I hope you have a groovy day, but I also hope you remember that Memorial Day is one that we kind of recognize more than celebrate, because it reminds us of the loss, you know, that the great sacrifice, I'm trying to say, that so many gave. So keep that in mind, and thank you, and thanks for listening. Yeah, keep smiling. Keep searching for that rainbow connection. Whatever you do, you make sure you make your own kind of music, because that's the only music that really matters. Stay tuned. We got lots coming up. Right now, Tom Petty and the Heartbreakers.

0: Serving Western North Carolina for 70 years, this is WTOE Spruce Pine.
1: ABC News, I'm Brian Clark. President Trump this morning says the deal being negotiated with Iran is what he calls the exact opposite of the deal struck under the Obama administration. Hopes that the Strait of Hormuz might reopen soon sent oil prices sliding this morning. The Trump administration's pointing to the weekend gunfire near the White House as more proof that the new ballroom is needed. The Department of Justice calls the shooting another attempt on the life of the president. Pope Leo this morning calling for AI to be disarmed.
2: I hear very troubling accounts of algorithms that can block access to health care, employment, and security on the basis of data tainted by prejudice and injustice.
1: Pope also calling for far more regulation of AI. Thousands of people still under evacuation orders in Southern California as crews try to stave off a potential leak or explosion in a damaged chemical storage tank. This is ABC News. The hardest lesson at Glendale Community College in suburban Phoenix came on the final day of the spring semester. ABC's Jim Ryan says it wasn't learned by the students, but by the college's administrators.
3: As proud graduates walked the stage to accept their diplomas.
4: India Hall.
3: Everything went smoothly until...
5: Azucena de Mesa Jimenez.
3: Some students' names were omitted.
6: Grace Marie Reimer.
3: The problem?
7: We're using a new AI system as our reader.
3: Glendale Community College President Tiffany Hernandez.
7: That is a lesson learned for us.
3: AI is being used increasingly by colleges and high schools to ensure proper pronunciation of graduates' names. Jim Ryan, ABC News.
1: In front of more than 300,000 people, Felix Rosenquist won the closest finish in Indianapolis 500 history by 0.02 of a second, he said after the race.
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6: Good Monday morning. We start your day in the northern mountains with patchy fog and mostly cloudy skies. Temperatures at around 60 degrees. Scattered showers and some storms are likely today, with highs reaching the low to mid-70s by this afternoon for your Memorial Day. Overnight tonight and a Tuesday morning, we'll see more chances for showers, with temperatures dropping to around 60 degrees. We'll be warm again for your Tuesday, with highs reaching the mid-70s, with more showers and a few storms likely. I'm meteorologist Grant Skinner in the NCN Weather Center.
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6: This is for showers, but temperatures dropping to around 60 degrees. We'll be warm again for your Tuesday, with highs reaching the mid-70s, with more showers and a few storms likely. I'm meteorologist Grant Skinner in the NCN Weather Center.
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0: Glenn Fry and the heat is on. Have you been going plogging lately? Plogging, picking up litter when you're jogging? Yeah, people do as a workout. Provides variation in body movements by adding bending and squatting, stretching to the main action of running, hiking, or walking. Listen to this. 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
1: ABC News, I'm Brian Clark. Signs of progress, but so far no deal between the U.S. and Iran to reopen the Strait of Hormuz. ABC Chief Foreign Correspondent Ian Pannell in Israel says
2: there are some significant sticking points, not least what happens to Iran's highly enriched uranium. Remember that one of the main justifications for military action in the first place was to prevent Iran from having a nuclear weapon.
1: President Trump this morning pushing back on criticism that the deal reportedly does not address Iran's nuclear program, saying this will be, in his words, the complete opposite of the deal struck during the Obama administration. Pope Leo this morning declaring artificial intelligence needs to be disarmed and that there needs to be more regulation of AI. He's also apologized for the Vatican's role in legitimizing slavery over the years. Water still being poured on the chemical storage tank in Southern California in danger of exploding. That's forced tens of thousands of nearby residents to evacuate. This is ABC News. Russia carried out its largest missile attack on Ukraine this year, and European countries are looking to Belarus to see how much support it gives Russia's latest phase of its invasion. Last week, the two allies held joint nuclear drills. French President Emmanuel Macron spoke by phone Sunday with Belarus's president, first time since the war began more than 4 years ago. Elected officials in Ponca City, Oklahoma, are trying to get to the bottom of a mysterious mystery.
3: On nearly every outdoor surface in the town north of Oklahoma City, the black powder is unavoidable.
4: We've gone to pick up our granddaughter from school, and she looks like she's come out of a coal mine playing on the playground.
3: Travis Kirby used to work at the Continental Carbon Company just south of town and says the soot is coming from there. The company paid $10.5 million in 2009 to settle a lawsuit related to the problem. This time, city officials and state regulators say they found no evidence of a link between Continental Carbon and the black dust in Ponca City. Jim Ryan, ABC News.
1: Brian Clark, ABC News.
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9: A stalled front will bring more chances for scattered showers and a few storms for our Memorial Day. Temperatures will be mild this morning, then warmer for the afternoon, and will continue to warm up through the middle of this week with more chances for rain. Patchy fog this morning and mostly cloudy skies. Temperatures start at around 60 degrees. Showers and some storms are likely throughout the day, with highs reaching the low to mid-70s this afternoon. We'll drop to around 60 Tuesday morning. I'm meteorologist Grant Skinner in the NCN Weather Center.
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0: Memorial Day today. You'll be hearing songs like that all day. Linda Ronstadt, Back in the USA, written by Chuck Berry, released in 1959 from Chuck. Linda did it in 1978. She heard the song while driving around LA with the Eagles' Glenn Frey, who had, of course, once been in her band. The track was on a homemade cassette that Glenn had played in his tape deck. A hit for Chuck Berry and also a hit for Linda.
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6: Good Monday morning. We start your day in the northern mountains with patchy fog and mostly cloudy skies. Temperatures at around 60 degrees. Scattered showers and some storms are likely today, with highs reaching the low to mid-70s by this afternoon for your Memorial Day. Overnight tonight and a Tuesday morning, we'll see more chances for showers, with temperatures dropping to around 60 degrees. We'll be warm again for your Tuesday, with highs reaching the mid-70s, with more showers and a few storms likely. I'm meteorologist Grant Skinner in the NCN Weather Center.
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10: 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Last week she asked it for Chinese. And guess what? 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Like magic. 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

0: Steve Miller Band with Abracadabra. If only I could use a little magic to figure out what the Powerball winning numbers are going to be for the drawing. The jackpot is about 141 million cash options, 62 mil. The drawing for the Powerball tonight.
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8: May 25th is Memorial Day, and we honor the memory of Air Force Captain Lance P. Sijun, who served his country above and beyond the call of duty. Ejecting from his disabled aircraft over North Vietnam, Captain Sijun managed to evade the enemy for 6 weeks, despite serious injuries and weight loss from lack of food. When finally captured, the crippled and gaunt Captain Sijun was taken to a prisoner camp, where he was kept in solitary confinement, broken only by lengthy interrogations and repeated torture by the North Vietnamese. Refusing to divulge any information to his captors, he never gave in. Tortured to the point of delusion, lapsing in and out of consciousness, he was finally placed in a cell with a fellow prisoner who cared for him until his death soon after. Captain Lance Sijun was awarded the Medal of Honor for service above and beyond.
9: Thank you to our fallen warriors. 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

0: Jon Bon Jovi, Blaze of Glory from Young Guns 2. It's Mackenzie Top 5 Movies at the box office over the weekend. The new Star Wars film, The Mandalorian and Grogu, despite mixed reviews. Number one, $82 million domestically, got a $165 million budget. It's the lowest opening for a Disney-released Star Wars movie. Obsession at number two, followed by Michael, The Devil Wears Prada 2, and The Sheep Detectives, running at the top five movies at the box office.
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0: saying, look, there has been agreement on a number of issues and that things are proceeding well. So if you want to examine the mood music, if you like, then yes, things look better than they did.
1: And a deal could lead to the reopening of the Strait of Hormuz as GasBuddy says drivers in at least 14 states face record-high Memorial Day weekend prices. Pope Leo today called for greater regulation of artificial intelligence throughout the world. This is ABC News. In an overnight filing, the Justice Department says that the White House says that the shooting near the White House at a security checkpoint on Saturday is another example of why President Trump needs $100 billion to build a new ballroom, touting the security of the proposed site. Investigators in New Mexico believe they figured out the cause of a hazardous material situation that sent more than two dozen people to the hospital last week.
2: Within minutes of walking into a house in the small town of Mountain Air, New Mexico, paramedics responding to a reported overdose noticed blurred vision and breathing trouble of their own. Carbon monoxide poisoning was a possibility, but now Dr. Steve McLaughlin of the University of New Mexico Medical Center says
3: fentanyl is particularly dangerous because it requires only a tiny, tiny amount to cause an overdose.
2: Three people died after ingesting opioids. 20 first responders needed treatment from exposure to the patients. Jim Ryan, ABC News.
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4: A stalled front will bring more chances for scattered showers and a few storms for our Memorial Day. Temperatures will be mild this morning, then warmer for the afternoon, and will continue to warm up through the middle of this week with more chances for rain. Patchy fog this morning and mostly cloudy skies. Temperatures start at around 60 degrees. Showers and some storms are likely throughout the day, with highs reaching the low to mid-70s this afternoon. We'll drop to around 60 Tuesday morning. I'm meteorologist Grant Skinner in the NCN Weather Center.
5: May 25th is Memorial Day, and we honor the memory of Army Corporal Alfred L. Wilson, who served his country above and beyond the call of duty. On November 8, 1944, a shellburst exploded suddenly in the midst of Corporal Wilson's company, wounding several men. As Wilson, a medical aide, was treating his injured comrades, he was himself seriously wounded. Despite intense pain and loss of blood, he refused to be evacuated, but ignoring his wounds, he continued to administer first aid. When he could no longer move, he verbally instructed unskilled enlisted men in treating the wounded, directing them until he finally lapsed into unconsciousness. Wilson died as a result of his injuries, but he saved the lives of at least 10 other wounded men. Alfred L. Wilson was awarded the Medal of Honor for service above and beyond.
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He's got a lot of songs to play in his Dancing Words tour where he's playing all the hits. He's got so many. Mellencamp, R-O-C-K, in the USA on this Memorial Day. Also, Dreams from Fleetwood Mac. Today, 7D, Peter Green, the founder of the Mac, played his last official show with the band

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5: Good Monday morning. We start your day in the northern mountains with patchy fog and mostly cloudy skies. Temperatures at around 60 degrees. Scattered showers and some storms are likely today, with highs reaching the low to mid-70s by this afternoon for your Memorial Day. Overnight tonight and a Tuesday morning, we'll see more chances for showers, with temperatures dropping to around 60 degrees. We'll be warm again for your Tuesday, with highs reaching the mid-70s, with more showers and a few storms likely. I'm meteorologist Grant Skinner in the NCN Weather Center.
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7: May 25th is Memorial Day, and we honor the memory of Army Corporal Mitchell Red Cloud, who served his country above and beyond the call of duty. On duty in a forward observation post in Korea in November 1950, Corporal Red Cloud was the first man to spot enemy forces less than 100 feet in front of him. Springing up, he exposed himself to enemy fire and delivered devastating point-blank rifle fire into the advancing forces. His accurate and intense fire checked the assault and gained time for his company to consolidate its defense. Severely wounded, he refused medical aid, but wrapping his arms around a tree for support, he continued firing until he died. His heroic act halted the enemy advance and saved many American lives. Mitchell Red Cloud was awarded the Medal of Honor for service above and beyond.
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0: Mackenzie with Loverboy, working for the weekends on a Monday. We got a ways to go.

0: Well, you still love me in Chicago. Also, Loverboy working for the weekend on a Monday. It is a holiday today, federal holiday, so the banks are closed. There's no mail being delivered and no school. A lot of people traveling over the weekend and a lot of people coming back today. 45 million people traveling, 39 doing it by car.
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2: The U.S. Treasury quietly released its official financial report for 2025. It appears by its own numbers, the U.S. government seems insolvent. It's reported that the Treasury shows about $6 trillion in assets and over $47 trillion in liabilities. Add it all up, and it looks like the U.S. owes more than $130 trillion it doesn't have. 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

0: Off the Dark Side of the Moon, it's Pink Floyd and Money featuring the saxophone playing of Dick Perry, who sadly passed away on Friday. During his career, he appeared as a session musician with Pink Floyd on the songs Money, Us and Them, I Wish You Were Here, Shine On You Crazy, Diamond, and so much more. David Gilmour paying tribute on Facebook, saying, "My dear friend Dick Perry died this morning. Since I was 17, I've played in bands with Dick on saxophone, including Pink Floyd. His feel and tone make his saxophone playing unmistakable." Dick Perry passing at the age of 83.
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1: ABC News, I'm Brian Clark. Good news from emergency workers in Southern California. They say the pressure in a damaged chemical tank is dropping, and that means the threat of a catastrophic fireball is no longer present. About 50,000 people have been ordered to evacuate, and that presented challenges for some of them.
2: There were a few places that popped up, but they didn't allow to have pets, and I have my cat with me.
1: So far, those evacuation orders remain in place. President Trump will lay a wreath and deliver remarks at Arlington National Cemetery as he commemorates Memorial Day. On social media earlier, he said the deal he's negotiating with Iran will be the opposite of President Obama's agreement. Any deal could reopen the Strait of Hormuz, and that could help reduce gas prices, as Memorial Day weekend gas prices at their highest in 4 years. Pope Leo today called for greater regulation of artificial intelligence. He said the technology must be disarmed. This is ABC News. The World Health Organization's Director General says there are now more than 900 suspected Ebola cases in the Democratic Republic of Congo. As the spread continues, ABC medical correspondent Dr. Darian Sutton says
3: the contagiousness of Ebola really comes into direct when you come into direct contact with the bodily fluids of someone who is infected. And people are typically only contagious when they are symptomatic. Now, here's the problem. This is affecting communities that are in dire need. They're already facing a crisis in not only limitations in health care, but also access and preventative equipment. And that is what's leading to the speed of the spread in Ebola in Africa right now.
1: The Justice Department called Saturday's shooting at a security checkpoint near the White House an attempted assassination of the president and said it's more proof that the need for a White House ballroom is immense. ABC's Hannah Batah has more.
4: Saturday's shooting came less than a month after the shooting at the White House Correspondents' Dinner and less than 3 weeks after officers shot a man near the Washington Monument after they say he opened fire on a Secret Service officer.
1: Brian Clark, ABC News.
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7: 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It is Memorial Day 2026. Bruce Eichard with you on this Memorial Day, and I have a few little announcements, a few things I want to remind you of before we get into the news. Mike Raley and Michael Ardell will have news. I'll take a look at our weather forecast, see what we see about what's going on there. So that's all on the way. Stay with us. Thank you for listening, by the way. And I want to remind you on Tuesday, June the 2nd, that's Tuesday, June the 2nd, 5:30 to 7 p.m., 5:30 for food and drinks, and then the program begins at 6 at the historic Mitchell County Courthouse in Bakersville. This is open to all community members, and it is the Bakersville Creek Walk Design Plan presentation. 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More information is available from the Appalachian Design Center at pat@mountaintrue.org. So remember, that event is taking place, and it is on Tuesday, June the 2nd, and it will be from 5:30 until 7 p.m. at the historic Mitchell County Courthouse in Bakersville. Want to remind you that this Wednesday, by the way, May 27th, it's the L&L Furniture and Appliance Company 5th Annual Downtown Worship Service. It will be held on Oak Avenue, Upper Street, right in the middle of downtown. Kids' activities will be from 5:30 to 6:30, worship and praise from 6:45 to 8:45. There'll be a local praise band. The speaker this year is Jacob King, Clayton King's son. Kids' free activities, fun time inflatables and face painting, 5:30 to 6:30. Food trucks, 5:30 to 8:45. They'll include Sip Soda, Pelicans, Diggy Donuts, Blue Bear Ice Cream, Spruce Pine Fire Department for hamburgers and hot dogs, barbecue truck, Claudia's Fun Time Concessions, and there'll be lots of other things going on there, and we hope that you will take part in this opportunity for Downtown Fellowship, and it will be, and you need to bring a lawn chair. That's the other thing I want to remind you of. Give you a place to sit, so bring a chair with you. And it's going to be on Oak Avenue in Spruce Pine, Wednesday, May 27th, 5:30 until 8:45 p.m. I wanted to also remind you that there's some information going on about private property debris removal in Mitchell County. State officials have announced that work on private property debris removal will be resuming later this week. FEMA has approved 100 of 1,000 requests for private property debris removal in Mitchell County. Cleanup of those approved will begin sometime this week after the Memorial Day weekend holiday. You will start seeing Crowder Gulf cleanup machinery return to the county shortly. And if you have questions, you can get in touch with the North Carolina SMART, S-M-A-R-T program. You can find out more information about that on the website, wearemitchell.org, and the Mitchell County Government cleanup machinery return to the county shortly. And if you have questions, you can get in touch with the North Carolina SMART, S-M-A-R-T program. You can find out more information about that on the website, wearemitchell.org, and the Mitchell County Government webpage as well. Also, it's available on their Facebook. And I wanted to remind you that the Wall Street Spruce Pine. Now then, we have news for you, and we also have the weather coming up, so stay with us. It's time now for the news on WTOE, and it's a service of the French Broad Electric Membership Corporation.
8: NCI News, I'm Mike Raley. Iran and the United States have signaled they are closing in on an agreement to turn the existing ceasefire that ended weeks of conflict into a more long-lasting settlement. North Carolina Senator Tom Tillis tells CNN.
9: There are a lot of things that need to be explained. And as I've said before, any agreement with Iran that isn't subject to ratification by Congress is going, I think, going to be doomed to fail, just like the agreement we're trying to replace, which was the failed agreement by Obama.
8: Secretary of State Marco Rubio's visit to India today highlights efforts to stabilize relations between Washington and New Delhi.
10: Secretary Rubio's four-day trip also includes talks with officials from the Quad Alliance. That alliance includes India, Australia, and Japan. Secretary Rubio's visit underscores India's role as a key partner in countering China's influence in the Indo-Pacific region.
8: As news material crews are still working to determine whether a crack in a Garden Grove, California tank filled with toxic chemicals has helped release pressure, potentially reducing the risk of an explosion. California State Senator Tom Umberg is on the scene.
11: Pressure may be being released right now. Not vapor, but pressure. And that's a good thing, because that may avoid the two concerns that we all had. One was an explosion, the other was a leak of the liquid material vaporizing into a toxic fume, a toxic plume.
8: North Carolina State Highway Patrol is participating in Booze It or Lose It across the state, which Master Trooper Rico Stevens tells WNCT has been successful in removing impaired drivers off the roads and catching people speeding. Failing to get a good night's sleep is more than tough on the body, Novant Health Specialist Jessica Newman tells WGHB.
12: One night's sleep, you have a bad day, but a lot of us are operating out of multiple bad nights of sleep.

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2: The Yancey County Board of Education has approved several hurricane recovery and construction-related projects, including work connected to a future elementary school site. School officials say that FEMA has requested testing and planning documents for the property, and the work's expected to qualify for reimbursement. Board members also received updates on ongoing facility improvements, including the career and technical education expansion and stadium projects. During the meeting, the board recognized students, staff, volunteers, and athletic teams for accomplishments throughout the year. Karen Stevens was named Yancey County Schools Teacher of the Year. Salvador Molosio was honored as Support Person of the Year. And Jim and Keitha Swain were recognized as Volunteers of the Year. I'm Michael Dardell for WTOE News.
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1: Weather forecast for Mitchell, Yancey, and Avery counties looks like this. It's going to be cloudy for the most part today. There is a chance of showers and thunderstorms, and as the afternoon goes on, they'll actually become a little more likely. High should be in the lower 70s. Overall, the chance that you'll get wet if you stand still long enough is 90%. Then for tonight, cloudy with showers likely and a chance of thunderstorms in the evening, a chance of showers after midnight. Lows should be somewhere in the upper 50s and a chance of rain 70%. Tuesday will be cloudy, some fog early in the morning, otherwise showers.

Showers and thunderstorms in the morning, more likely in the afternoon. Highs in the upper 70s and chance of rain 90%. Tuesday night will be cloudy. Showers with a chance of thunderstorms in the evening. Showers after midnight, lows in the upper 50s, chance of rain 90%. And Wednesday, showers, maybe a thunderstorm or two, high in the upper 70s. Chance of rain on Wednesday is near 100%. We are looking at a temperature of 70 degrees in Spruce Pine. And the time now is 18 minutes after 12 noon. 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Yesterday was May the 24th. Quick look at our birthday calendar. Belated greetings to Sharon Bartlett and Mariah Bodford, Jeremiah Carver and Georgia Freeman, to Donna Huskins and Leroy Ledford, Cole Martin and Tessie Miller. Also to Michael O'Donnell and Lana Pendley, Brandon Silvers, Sam Saroy, Linda Wallace and Margaret Young. Happy anniversary, Mike and Melanie Murphy. That's all for yesterday. How about for today? Carolyn Bartlett and Nikki Burleson, Levi Cook and Alan Laws, Samuel Marsh and Alan McCurry, Ted McKinney and Haley Presnell Daniels, also Jacob Woody and Lane Young. Anyone else with a birthday or an anniversary, either yesterday or today, happy birthday, happy anniversary. Hope that it is groovy days for you and for yours.

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Webb Funeral Home reminds you that their staff is committed to taking care of their guests and the families that they serve. 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

0: This is WTOE in Spruce Pine, North Carolina. 71 degrees out now, and it is 22 minutes after the hour of 12 noon. 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
4: Reed Addington.
2: Reed, it is great to talk to you, and the reason I'm talking to you is you're involved in the next production at the Parkway Playhouse, is that correct?
4: Yes, that's correct. I'm currently directing Sister Act, which is going to be the first show of our, I believe it's our 80th season.
2: You're going to do Sister Act? That's I bet that's been a fun thing, if nothing else, and a bit of a challenge.
4: Oh, it's for sure been like a complete blast. I mean, it's so much fun to come in the room and every single day and like hear them sing and see them dance. I mean, like it's a blast of a show.
2: Yeah,
4: for sure.
2: So tell me a little bit about the actual what occurs in the production.
4: So it's based off of the classic Whoopi Goldberg movie from the 90s about a disco queen in the 1970s who's struggling to make it. She ends up running into her boyfriend who's doing some pretty bad things. Her boyfriend's like a mob boss. She runs into him doing some pretty bad things, and she runs away and gets hidden away through the witness protection program in a convent where she teaches all of the nuns how to sing, and she sort of takes over the choir, and they start doing like disco renditions of church music and stuff like that. It's very fun. It's very lively. It's a comedy, so you'll be laughing and on your feet and clapping and everything.
2: Can you tell us a little bit about who we're going to see singing and dancing?
4: Mm-hmm. Yeah, we have a lot of wonderful local talent that's performing. We have Roberta Whiteside. She's playing the lead. She's playing Dolores, and she's wonderful and phenomenal. A great vocalist. We have Lily Bartleson, who's also playing a very featured role, and her vocals are incredible. And then we have Karen and Mike Yao, local to the Asheville area, Hogan McLam, and well as an incredible cast of ensemble nuns, Brandy Andrani, Pasquale Lacourt, Douglas Cardova, Glenn Ellington, Christy McKenzie, Megan Weber, Natalie Arts, Jennifer Ewing, Rick Cedar Green, Jamie Siegel, Kaisa Kay, Ansley Catterson, Stacey Barker, Addison Amos, Santos Mondragon, and Callie Nash. A wonderful, wonderful cast.
2: Boy, it does sound like that's going to be a great cast. I know you're having a heck of a time putting it together, because that bunch, they're serious, I'm sure, but I bet they're having a lot of fun.
4: Oh, for sure. And I mean, that's something that I wanted to sort of work to encourage, was that we could all be laughing and be joyous together. And it's been quite a process that's been so fun and so joyous so far. Mm-hmm.
2: Well, and that all sounds great. So before we find out, you know, about like when we can come see it and everything, tell me about your background. What's some of the things that you've done in the past? Have you done other performances, other productions at the Parkway, where else?
4: I grew up in and around the Asheville area, doing theater in and around Asheville, primarily as an actor. So you might have seen me in You're a Good Man, Charlie Brown, playing Charlie Brown, or Little Women, I was playing Lori. And then I've currently been going to school for directing and acting. They had an opening for a director, and here we are.
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2: All right.
4: It's such a fun show. Please come. I would say it's ages 10 to 12 and up, because there's some kind of adult language and violence. But it's definitely a fun time. It's very exciting, big, big musical, and you'll have a wonderful time at the theater.
2: Well, thank you for taking a couple of minutes to tell us about it. Good luck as you continue to prep. It won't be long at all. We'll be able to come and enjoy it and look forward to it. Thank you for being a part of the main stage season this year at the Parkway Playhouse.
4: Thank you so much.
2: Our guest today, Reed Atherton of the Parkway Playhouse, he's the director of Sister Act, the first of this year's productions on the main stage at the Parkway Playhouse. Again, Reed, thanks for talking with us today, and thank you for listening to today's Community Close-Up. It's time now for Gospel Hymn Time on WTOE, brought to you by Burleson Plumbing and Heating, Compassionate Care, Western North Carolina, Napa Auto Parts of Spruce Pine, and Spruce Pine Tire.

0: time of Christ? The Jews were under the rule of what nation during the time of Christ? Where had Festus asked Paul to go when Paul appealed to Caesar? Where had Festus asked Paul to go when Paul appealed to Caesar? Next. What did the beggar who lay at the rich man's gate want to eat? What did the beggar who lay at the rich man's gate want to eat? What miracle did God perform for Moses at Rediathon? What miracle did God perform for Moses at Rephidim? Who was King Agrippa's female companion? Who was King Agrippa's female companion? And finally, who said, "But why am I so favored that the mother of my Lord should come to me?" Who said that? I'll give you the answers coming up in a few minutes here on Gospel Hymn Time on WTOE.
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Want to remind you that the Jimmy Justice family will be singing at Liberty Hill Baptist Church on Sunday, May 31st at 6 p.m. Of course, the church is located in the Estatow community on Hoodow Road, 241 Hoodow Road, Spruce Pine. You're invited to come out and worship and sing and have a great time in Christ. Jimmy Justice family at Liberty Hill Baptist Church. And that is coming up on Sunday, May 31st. Yeah, Sunday, May 31st at 6 p.m. Gospel hymn time now with

I'm a Soldier. That is music from the Rochesters on Gospel Hymn Time on WTOE. Let's get a look at our Bible questions along with the answers. From which book of the prophets did Jesus read at the synagogue? That was from the book of Isaiah. And the reference is Luke chapter 4, verse 16 and 17. The Jews were under the rule of what nation during the time of Christ? The nation was Rome, Luke chapter 2, verse 1 through 7. Where had Festus asked Paul to go when Paul appealed to Caesar? He'd asked him to go to Jerusalem, Acts chapter 25, verse 9 through 11. Why did the beggar who lay at the rich, excuse me, not why, what did the beggar who lay at the rich man's gate want to eat? The answer is, what fell from the rich man's table, Luke chapter 16, verse 20 and 21. What miracle did God perform for Moses at Rephidim? God provided water from a rock, Exodus chapter 17, verse 1 through 6. Who was King Agrippa's female companion? That was Bernice, Acts chapter 25, verse 13. And finally, who said, but why am I so favored that the mother of my Lord should come to me? Those were the words of Elizabeth, Luke chapter 1, verse 39 and verse 43. Gospel Hymn Time on WTOE with George Beverly Shea.

0: Gospel Hymn Time on WTOE, brought to you once again today by Spruce Pine Tire, by Napa Auto Parts of Spruce Pine, Compassionate Care Western North Carolina, and Burleson Plumbing and Heating. And that's going to do it for me for today, for this Memorial Day holiday. I hope that it's been a good day so far for you, and you continue to remember why we need a Memorial Day, because so many have made the ultimate sacrifice for our country. And so keep that in mind as you go on through the rest of the day and on into next, this week, because it's already Monday. I'll see you tomorrow morning at 6 o'clock. Keep smiling and keep searching for that rainbow connection. And whatever you do, you make sure you make your own kind of music, because that, my friend, is the only music that really matters. I'm Bruce Eichard, and this is WTOE Spruce Pine. It is about a minute and a half after 1 o'clock.
1: ABC News, I'm Chuck Sievertson. President Trump on Memorial Day laying a wreath at the Tomb of the Unknown Soldier at Arlington National Cemetery in Washington. There are reports of some progress, but no deal yet between the U.S. and Iran to reopen the Strait of Hormuz, which is keeping oil and gasoline prices high. ABC's Ian Pannell in Tel Aviv.
2: I think, actually, Iranian and Trump administration officials are, to some extent, singing from the same hymn sheet, in that they're saying, look, there has been agreement on a number of issues, and that things are proceeding well.
1: Gas Buddy says drivers in at least 14 states are facing new record gasoline prices for Memorial Day. Fire officials in Southern California say a crew has cooled the temperature of the toxic chemical inside the damaged tank at an aircraft plant in Garden Grove, and pressure has been released through a crack in the top. There's no longer a threat of a major explosion. This is ABC News.
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4: Memorial Day here in the North Carolina mountains, looking at high temperatures in the 70s with scattered showers and thunderstorms likely once again heading into the afternoon. We've got a frontal system that's going to be with us through at least Wednesday and produce that daily chance of showers and storms. Highs in the 70s today, upper 50s, lower 60s overnight, then slightly warmer heading into Tuesday. High temperatures in the upper 70s and lower 80s. I'm meteorologist Chris Michaels in the NCN Weather Center.
5: May 25th is Memorial Day, and we remember Brigadier General Theodore Roosevelt III, who served his country above and beyond the call of duty. On D-Day, Roosevelt was the oldest man at age 56 and the only general to land with the first wave of troops. The pre-invasion plan failed, so Roosevelt improvised, meeting the platoons as they came on shore and directing them where he wanted them. Despite being under heavy fire and having to use a cane, he repeatedly traveled from the shore up the beach and back. His calmness and courage inspired his men. Years later, when General Omar Bradley was asked what he considered the most heroic act of the war, he answered, "Ted Roosevelt on Utah Beach." For his bravery, Theodore Roosevelt III was awarded the Medal of Honor for service above and beyond.
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3: It's a warm and humid Memorial Day weekend. Looking at temperatures in the 70s, and with a frontal system nearby just to our north, it is going to trigger some showers and thunderstorms as we head into the afternoon and evening hours. A few lingering showers will be possible heading into the overnight, and then once again, as we head into Tuesday, more showers and storms. Tuesday does look to be a slightly warmer day, high temperatures between 76 and 81 degrees. I'm meteorologist Chris Michaels in the NCN Weather Center.
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0: It's all Patty and the Heartbreakers, and you got lucky when I found you. It's Mackenzie. A grandma just set a crowd surfing world record after becoming the oldest person to crowd surf at a concert. 99 years old, she achieved the benchmark after crowd surfing on a type of flat surface during a Kid Rock concert. Back on May 2nd, they call her Gangster Granny, and her grandson has accumulated a massive following on social media thanks to his videos with Granny 4 million on Instagram and 25 million on TikTok.
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2: The U.S. Treasury quietly released its official financial report for 2025. It appears by its own numbers, the U.S. government seems insolvent. 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
8: May 25th is Memorial Day, and we honor the memory of Army Sergeant Charles H. Long, who served his country above and beyond the call of duty. Long was fighting in Korea on February 12, 1951. His company was overcome by enemy fire and ordered to withdraw, but he volunteered to stay behind and direct the mortar fire. He maintained radio contact as long as possible, directing artillery fire so skillfully that his company was able to withdraw safely, reorganize, and regain their original position. 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Charles Long was awarded the Medal of Honor for service above and beyond.
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1: ABC News, I'm Chuck Sievertson. President Trump has laid a wreath at the Tomb of the Unknowns at Arlington National Cemetery and praised the nation's war dead through history.
2: This Memorial Day, we salute them, we exalt them, and we thank them for all that we have and for all that they gave. They gave everything.
1: There are reports of some progress, but no deal yet between the U.S. and Iran to reopen the Strait of Hormuz, which is keeping oil and gasoline prices high. The U.S. demanding Iran hand over its enriched uranium. Good news for tens of thousands evacuated in Orange County, California. Fire officials say a crew has lowered the risk of a major explosion at a damaged toxic chemical tank at an aircraft plant in Garden Grove. ABC's Alex Stone in Cyprus.
3: Doesn't mean that there are no threats around any longer of vapor or of leak or a much smaller explosion, but things are looking a whole lot better here right now.
1: This is ABC News. Pope Leo speaking out about artificial intelligence. ABC's Tom Sophie Burridge.
4: Pope Leo writing, quote, "We are truly experiencing an eclipse of the sense of what it means to be human," and warning of, quote, "the unbridled promotion and implementation of technology at the expense of human dignity and the damage caused when chatbots and other technologies exploit our need for human relationships." Leo also offering solutions, calling for government regulation and better protection for workers impacted by AI.
1: Our Tom Sufi Burridge in a galaxy very close to home. This money update from ABC's Jim Ryan.
5: The first Star Wars movie to hit the big screen in 7 years, Mandalorian and Grogu, took in $82 million in domestic ticket sales through its first 3 days in theaters. That's more than industry watchers were anticipating, but the lowest opening weekend box office for any Star Wars title released by ABC News parent company, Disney.
1: ABC's Jim Ryan. Stock markets are closed for Memorial Day. Chuck Sievertson, ABC News.
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10: Memorial Day here in the North Carolina mountains, looking at high temperatures in the 70s with scattered showers and thunderstorms likely once again heading into the afternoon. We've got a frontal system that's going to be with us through at least Wednesday and produce that daily chance of showers and storms. Highs in the 70s today, upper 50s, lower 60s overnight, then slightly warmer heading into Tuesday. High temperatures in the upper 70s and lower 80s. I'm meteorologist Chris Michaels in the NCN Weather Center.
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12: On Memorial Day 2026, we honor the memory of Marine Sergeant Daniel P. Matthews, who served his country above and beyond the call of duty. It was March 1953 in Korea. Matthews was leading his squad in a desperate counterattack against an entrenched enemy outpost. A Marine lay wounded, fully exposed to enemy fire. Matthews snaked his way to the hostile nest and charged it, firing his rifle with deadly effectiveness. Severely wounded in the hail of enemy gunfire now aimed at him, he killed two of the enemy and routed a third, silencing their machine gun and enabling his men to evacuate their fallen comrade to safety. Matthews died before help could arrive, but by his courageous self-sacrifice, he saved the life of his wounded comrade. And Sergeant Daniel P. Matthews was awarded the Medal of Honor for service above and beyond.
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0: Memorial Day with Neil Diamond. In America, he wrote that one about his grandparents who escaped oppression in Russia and came to America for freedom. Neil Diamond in The Jazz Singer, which featured that song. Neil actually won the first ever Golden Raspberry Award for Worst Actor for his performance in The Jazz Singer. It's Mackenzie. It's the Everything on Sale Memorial Day event from Sleep and Number. 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
3: It's a warm and humid Memorial Day weekend. Looking at temperatures in the 70s, and with a frontal system nearby just to our north, it is going to trigger some showers and thunderstorms as we head into the afternoon and evening hours. A few lingering showers will be possible heading into the overnight, and then once again, as we head into Tuesday, more showers and storms. Tuesday does look to be a slightly warmer day, high temperatures between 76 and 81 degrees. I'm meteorologist Chris Michaels in the NCN Weather Center.
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5: On Memorial Day 2026, we honor the memory of Army Technical Sergeant Clinton M. Hedrick, who served his country above and beyond the call of duty. In March 1945 near Wesel, Germany, Hedrick's unit was pinned down by intense automatic weapons fire. Fearlessly, he charged through the heavy fire, shooting his automatic rifle from the hip. His daring action so inspired his men that they reduced the enemy positions in rapid succession. When Hedrick pursued enemy troops into Lembeck Castle, he and his men were met by fire from a German self-propelled gun. Mortally wounded, Hedrick fired at the enemy gun and covered the withdrawal of his men. He died before the castle was finally taken, but for his courage and heroic leadership, Clinton M. Hedrick was awarded the Medal of Honor for service above and beyond.
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0: Something Like It Hot and the Power Station featuring Andy Taylor of Duran Duran. That band actually formed while Duran Duran was on a hiatus. Andy Taylor diagnosed with prostate cancer back in 2022, and Duran Duran giving an update saying that he's currently holding in there with new treatments that are managing the disease.
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6: Good afternoon to you. It is Memorial Day 2026. It is Monday, May 25th. And we want to take a look at our birthday calendar. And as usual on Monday, we'll start with Sunday's birthdays and say belated greetings to Sharon Bartlett and Mariah Bodford, Jeremiah Carver and Georgia Freeman, Donna Huskins and Leroy Ledford, Cole Martin and Tessie Miller, Michael O'Donnell and Lana Pendley, also Brandon Silvers, Sam Saroy, Linda Wallace and Margaret Young. Happy anniversary, Mike and Melanie Murphy. And that was all belated greetings to yesterday. How about for today? Happy birthday greetings to Carolyn Bartlett and Nikki Burleson, Levi Cook and Alan Laws, Samuel Marsh and Alan McCurry, Ted McKinney and Haley Presnell Daniels, Jacob Woody and Lane Young. Anyone else with a birthday or an anniversary today or yesterday, happy birthday, happy anniversary. I want to remind you, coming up later this week, Thursday, Friday, and Saturday, it is the Amy Wee Trade Spring and Summer Children's Consignment Sale. 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

0: Red Hot Chili Peppers and Under the Bridge on a Monday. So you heard Kyle Busch passed away on Thursday, and we know the cause, severe pneumonia that progressed into sepsis. So sad, 41 years old. And yesterday, the whole family there at the Coca-Cola 600, there were lots of tributes, a moment of silence, but the moment that stole the show was when Kyle's 11-year-old son was hugged by Owen Larson, the 11-year-old son of NASCAR champion Kyle Larson, during the ceremony. You can check it out online. It will melt your heart. It's Mackenzie. I'm out. Have a great Monday.
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1: ABC News, I'm Chuck Sievertson. Oil prices have plunged after President Trump said talks on ending the war with Iran are progressing, but so far no indications of a deal. A major sticking point, says ABC's Ian Pannell in Tel Aviv, is the U.S. demand that Iran turn over all of its enriched uranium.
2: Remember that one of the main justifications for military action in the first place was to prevent Iran from having a nuclear weapon.
1: The deal being discussed between the U.S. and Iran fails to achieve any of Israel's goals for the war, says Israel's opposition leader today. Gasoline prices are at record highs in more than a dozen states, says ABC's Elizabeth Schulze.
3: Right now, that national average is still about 50 cents away from its all-time high of $5 a gallon.
1: Some of the tens of thousands evacuated in Orange County, California might go home soon. Fire officials say a crew has managed to lower the risk of a major explosion at a damaged toxic chemical tank at an aircraft plant in Garden Grove. This is a spiritual and moral point of view. ABC's Tom Sufi Burridge.
4: A warning to us all about some of the disruptive effects of AI. The Pope making his declaration at the Vatican this morning in his first papal encyclical, a type of open letter. Leo setting out his desire to protect human dignity and guard against fake info and explicit content in an age when technology threatens to replace so many jobs and other roles in society. Pope Leo writing, quote, "We are truly experiencing an eclipse of the sense of what it means to be human," and warning of, quote, "the unbridled promotion and implementation of technology at the expense of human dignity."
1: Pope Leo also today making a historic apology for the Vatican's role in legitimizing slavery and for having failed to condemn it for centuries, calling it a wound in Christian memory. Chuck Sievertson, ABC News.
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9: Memorial Day here in the North Carolina mountains, looking at high temperatures in the 70s with scattered showers and thunderstorms likely once again heading into the afternoon. We've got a frontal system that's going to be with us through at least Wednesday and produce that daily chance of showers and storms. Highs in the 70s today, upper 50s, lower 60s overnight, then slightly warmer heading into Tuesday. High temperatures in the upper 70s and lower 80s. I'm meteorologist Chris Michaels in the NCN Weather Center.
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11: May 25th is Memorial Day, and we honor the memory of Marine Staff Sergeant Carl G. Taylor, who served his country above and beyond the call of duty. On the night of December 8, 1968 in Vietnam, the commander of the lead platoon had been killed, his men pinned down, and many wounded. Staff Sergeant Taylor repeatedly exposed himself to enemy fire to rescue Marines unable to move. Hearing of others seriously wounded in another area, Taylor moved forward across the fire-swept terrain to rescue them. he took his grenade launcher and, in full view of the enemy, charged across an open rice paddy toward the machine gun, firing as he ran and silencing it. Seconds later, he was cut down by the enemy, but his actions saved the lives of his fellow Marines. Carl Taylor was awarded the Medal of Honor for service above and beyond.
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3: It's a warm and humid Memorial Day weekend. Looking at temperatures in the 70s, and with a frontal system nearby just to our north, it is going to trigger some showers and thunderstorms as we head into the afternoon and evening hours. A few lingering showers will be possible heading into the overnight, and then once again, as we head into Tuesday, more showers and storms. Tuesday does look to be a slightly warmer day, high temperatures between 76 and 81 degrees. I'm meteorologist Chris Michaels in the NCN Weather Center.
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0: More showers and storms. Tuesday does look to be a slightly warmer day. High temperatures between 76 and 81 degrees. I'm meteorologist Chris Michaels in the NCN Weather Center.
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0: Chicago, and you're the inspiration. And the end of the Indianapolis 500 yesterday was insane. Felix Rosenquist won the closest race in the history of the Indy 500. He won by 0.023 seconds. And you know it was a good race because I'm not a huge auto racing fan. I watched some of the big races, like the Indy 500, and I was going insane at the end of that race. Final lap was intense, man. I was sweating and jumping up and down like, ooh, that's risky. So you know it was good.
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5: May 25th is Memorial Day, and we honor the memory of Army Specialist Lawrence Joel, who served his country above and beyond the call of duty. Joel was a medic serving with the 1st Airborne Battalion in Vietnam on November 8, 1965. The enemy launched a fierce attack on the group, and every man in the lead platoon was wounded or killed. Joel moved among the men, treating the wounded and encouraging them with his calm manner and skillful treatment. When he was shot in both legs and could barely move, Joel refused to be evacuated and instead continued to crawl over that bloody battlefield, treating as many men as he could reach. He kept going until he collapsed and had to be carried from the field. Lawrence Joel was awarded the Medal of Honor for service above and beyond.
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0: The Who and Behind Blue Eyes. And Who frontman Roger Daltrey not too long ago announced a tour of the U.S. And he hinted that it may be his last, or he flat out kind of said it may be his last in the U.S. So The Who did their farewell tour for the U.S. Was it last year or the year before? I don't know. At a certain point, all the things sort of blend together. But The Who did their final tour in the U.S. Now Roger Daltrey is saying he might do his final solo tour in the U.S. So who knows? Could be the last time we see Roger Daltrey in these United States of America.
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1: ABC News, I'm Chuck Sievertson. A record number of people are on the roads and in the air, says ABC's Gio Benitez at New Jersey's Newark Airport.
2: According to AAA, the top five domestic destinations this weekend, Orlando, Seattle, New York, Vegas, and Miami. So if you're headed to any of those airports in those cities, leave plenty of time to get through security just in case.
1: Gas Buddy reports gasoline prices are at record highs in over a dozen states. Right now in most of the U.S., it's the busiest time to drive. Oil prices have dropped after President Trump said talks on ending the war with Iran are progressing, but so far no indications of being close to a deal. Some of the tens of thousands evacuated in Orange County, California might go home soon. Fire officials say a crew has lowered the risk of a major explosion at a damaged toxic chemical tank at an aircraft plant in Garden Grove. Top prosecutor in Garden Grove has launched a criminal investigation into the tank incident at GKN Aerospace. This is ABC News. Wall Street stock markets were closed for Memorial Day. Markets were closed in South Korea and Hong Kong for Buddha's birthday. A major first.
3: The country's first union of Uber and Lyft drivers has officially been certified in Massachusetts. Governor Maura Healey.
4: That means better pay, better wages for them, for their families, so it's a really good thing.
3: The app drivers union says it can now represent the 70,000 rideshare drivers in that state who Uber and Lyft classify as independent contractors, not employees. But despite the distinction, union officials say they plan to push for better wages and increased job security. Mike Dubosky, ABC News.
1: Mexican President Claudia Sheinbaum says she has no issue with her country hosting Iran's World Cup team after its training base was moved from the U.S. to Mexico for the summer soccer competition. The matches will be in the U.S., but the Iranian team will be based in Tijuana, Mexico, just south of San Diego, says Iran's Soccer Federation. Chuck Sievertson, ABC News.
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9: Memorial Day here in the North Carolina mountains, looking at high temperatures in the 70s with scattered showers and thunderstorms likely once again heading into the afternoon. We've got a frontal system that's...
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0: Generation Truman Kimbrough, who served his country above and beyond the call of duty. On December 19, 1944, he was ordered to mine a crossroad to hold up the enemy advance. The road was heavily guarded, and the chance of his getting through almost impossible. He went alone, crawling along the side of the road in the face of heavy fire. He was wounded several times, but he kept on going, and finally, just as he managed to lay the mines in place, he was killed by machine gun fire. His valiant action delayed the enemy advance, protected American troops, and saved hundreds of American lives. Truman Kimbrough was awarded the Medal of Honor for service above and beyond.
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2: Hey, it's Dan. I hope you're doing well. And right now we have a band that's been pretty busy on the road this year. As per usual, a lot of dates for Def Leppard. This is Armageddon It.

0: Poison and Nothing But a Good Time. And there's some drama behind the scenes of Poison. So drummer Ricky Rocket suggested that the band may tour in 2027 and seemed to hint at some talks that were going on. Apparently, this was news to lead singer Bret Michaels because he took to social media and he was saying how, you know, he would like the discussions tabled until he could be a part of them as well, or he'd like to be included in these discussions. And he also reminded everybody that all four members of Poison agreed no one would tour as Poison without all four members, which I think is a good agreement, by the way, because we've seen it in the past where you have three different versions of the same band touring. Like, they each have a member touring as that band, which is not great. So we'll see what happens with Poison.
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8: Good afternoon to you. It is Memorial Day 2026. It is Monday, May 25th. And we want to take a look at our birthday calendar. And as usual on Monday, we'll start with Sunday's birthdays and say belated greetings to Sharon Bartlett and Mariah Bodford, Jeremiah Carver and Georgia Freeman, Donna Huskins and Leroy Ledford, Cole Martin and Tessie Miller, Michael O'Donnell and Lana Pendley, also Brandon Silver, Sam Saroy, Linda Wallace, and Margaret Young. Happy anniversary, Mike and Melanie Murphy. And that was all belated greetings to yesterday. How about for today? Happy birthday greetings to Carolyn Bartlett and Nikki Burleson, Levi Cook and Alan Laws, Samuel Marsh and Alan McCurry, Ted McKinney and Haley Presnell Daniels, Jacob Woody and Lane Young. Anyone else with a birthday or an anniversary today or yesterday, happy birthday, happy anniversary. I want to remind you, coming up later this week, Thursday, Friday, and Saturday, it is the Amy Wee Trade Spring and Summer Children's Consignment Sale. 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

0: Aerosmith with Crazy. And did you know that you can finally change your Gmail address without losing all your data, which is important because a lot of us have really dumb Gmail addresses that we made a long time ago and ended up stuck with. Mine has my birth year in it. Because when I made the account 20 years ago or whatever, I was a young man in my 20s, I didn't care if people knew my birth year. Now, maybe I care a little bit. Maybe I don't want to share that information with everybody who in the world who emails me. I'd like to keep that to myself, along with my credit card and social security number.
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2: May 25th is Memorial Day, and we remember Army Captain Ben L. Salomon, who served his country above and beyond the call of duty. On July 7th, 1944, Captain Salomon was serving as field surgeon in Saipan in the Marianas Islands, tending to some 30 wounded men, when the battalion's perimeter was overrun by the enemy. Spotting a Japanese soldier bayoneting a wounded American near the tent, Salomon fired and killed the attacker. As more enemy soldiers rushed in, Salomon continued to fight, then ordered the wounded to evacuate while he stayed behind to hold off the enemy, with first a rifle, then a heavy machine gun. Salomon fought until he was killed. When his body was found, 98 dead enemy soldiers were piled in front of his position. Benjamin Salomon was awarded the Medal of Honor for service above and beyond.
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1: ABC News, I'm Chuck Sievertson. Her visit to a migrant detention center at Delaney Hall in Newark was formally denied by immigration police, says New Jersey Governor Mikey Sherrill at a protest nearby.
2: We've been working with ICE to get into the facility. I was just denied that this morning. I was hoping Well, we certainly will.
1: Relatives scheduled to see loved ones at Delaney Hall today say they were kept out. Migrants at Delaney Hall are currently on a hunger strike protesting poor conditions. Though U.S. markets were closed for Memorial Day, Wall Street futures went up and oil prices went down on word from President Trump that talks with Iran are progressing. A major sticking point is the U.S. demand that Iran turn over all its enriched uranium. Some of the 50,000 people evacuated in Orange County, California, might be allowed back home soon. Fire officials say a crew has cut the risk of a major explosion at a damaged toxic chemical tank at an aircraft plant, Garden Grove. This is ABC News. Uber and Lyft drivers in Massachusetts have successfully organized. They are now the first rideshare worker union in the country. Massachusetts Governor Maura Healey.
3: People are dealing with the cost of everything going up, and it's important that, you know, these workers, like other workers, get paid what they deserve. And that's what this is about.
1: Bargaining decisions will require a majority approval from all members. More talk about what the sacrifices of America's war dead means on Memorial Day. In New York City, the Intrepid Museum, on board a retired aircraft carrier docked at the Hudson River, opening its doors to veterans and members of the armed forces. Mayor Zoran Mamdani.
4: As each of us enjoy the fruits of lives of peace and freedom, homes where we are safe at night, children who learn and grow in school, let us always remember that none of this was promised. It was won by sacrifice, and it must be cherished.
1: Chuck Sievertson, ABC News.
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9: Hope you've had an opportunity to remember why we celebrate Memorial Day on this Memorial Day 2026. It's been a cloudy day for sure, but the rain is much needed, and we'll just smile about that and go on. And we'll continue to get that tonight, 70% chance. Now, on Tuesday, areas of fog early, showers and thunderstorms in the morning, and more likely in the afternoon. The high will be in the upper 70s on Tuesday, and the chance of rain overall is 90%.
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0: Your brain says, let's get some work done today. But your internal autocorrect changed it to, let's keep listening to the radio. 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

0: R-O-C-K in the USA from John Mellencamp. Part of our In Memory theme as we honor the heroes on Memorial Day. And did you know there's about 1.3 million people who have given their lives in service to our country? So that stretches back to the Revolutionary War and up to just recently. 1.3 million folks who we honor and remember today. 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
3: As we wrap up Memorial Day 2026, we're going to continue weather-wise with cloudy skies and showers and maybe a thunderstorm around at times. 70% chance overnight tonight with a low in the upper 50s. Now for Tuesday, as we get the work week back underway, we'll look at cloudy skies, some fog early, showers and thunderstorms in the morning, more likely in the afternoon with a high Tuesday in the upper 70s. Chance of any rain on Tuesday, well, it's about 90%. 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
0: Dan here, and I hope you're doing well on what's the last day of a 3-day weekend for a lot of folks. Right now we have U2, and we're the Streets of No Name.

0: Phil Collins with Two Hearts. And we got a big update from Phil Collins a few days back. So he revealed that he's declined to perform at the Rock and Roll Hall of Fame induction ceremony. He's going in as a solo artist this year, but he said he will not be performing there. But he did add that he would contemplate future live performances. And he said he's healthier now than he's been in quite a while, which is a change. Last we heard from Phil Collins, the health challenges were just making him not want to do music at all. And it wasn't even on the table. So some hope he may get back on stage.
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5: May 25th is Memorial Day, and we remember Army Sergeant Dakota Meyer, who served his country above and beyond the call of duty. On September 8th, 2009, then Corporal Meyer was serving in the Kunar province of Afghanistan. When he heard over the radio that four U.S. team members had been cut off in an ambush, Corporal Meyer took the exposed gunner's position in a gun truck and made five trips through intense enemy fire in an effort to find and rescue the trapped men. Meyer and his driver evacuated a number of Afghan soldiers, many of whom were wounded, and on the final trip, Meyer located the bodies of the U.S. team members and carried their remains to safety. Sergeant Dakota Meyer was awarded the Medal of Honor for service above and beyond.
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0: Linda Ronstadt in You're No Good. And actor Idris Elba said despite years of speculation, he's never actually been in the running to play James Bond. They're looking for a new Bond. I think he might be too famous to play Bond. Like, you know when you go to a Tom Cruise movie and half the time you don't even know what his character's name is? You're just like, there's Tom Cruise. You know, he's too famous. You don't really escape into the fictional dream. I kind of feel the same way about Idris Elba if he was Bond. I kind of want an unknown actor to play that role just so I can know the guy is Bond as opposed to thinking, yep, there's Idris Elba.
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0: does. ABC's Melissa Don in Los Angeles.
1: Traffic is picking up, and especially across Southern California, there's no surprise that the roadways along the beaches and the coast, that's where we are seeing the most slowdowns as traffic starts to pick up with the millions of people who chose to drive for this long weekend. And of course, many are beginning their commutes back home.
0: Gasoline prices are at record highs in more than a dozen states, says Gas Buddy. Wall Street markets were closed for Memorial Day, but stock futures went higher and oil prices dipped after President Trump mentioned progress in talks with Iran to reopen the Strait of Hormuz. Where 50,000 people are evacuated in Orange County, California, fire officials say a crew has cut the risk of a major explosion at a damaged toxic chemical tank at an aircraft plant in Garden Grove. This is ABC News. 27 people developed sore throats near a luxury department store in Tokyo's posh Ginza shopping area today after a person allegedly sprayed something into the air, according to Tokyo Fire Department officials. Nobody was seriously hurt. No arrest reported. Elected officials in Ponca City, Oklahoma, vow to get to the bottom of a mystery that has people checking the bottoms of their feet. More on that from ABC's Jim Ryan.
2: On nearly every outdoor surface in the town north of Oklahoma City, the black powder is unavoidable.
3: We've gone to pick up our granddaughter from school, and she looks like she's come out of a coal mine playing on the playground.
2: Travis Kirby used to work at the Continental Carbon Company just south of town and says the soot is coming from there. The company paid $10.5 million in 2009 to settle a lawsuit related to the problem. This time, city officials and state regulators say they found no evidence of a link between Continental Carbon and the black dust in Ponca City.
0: Chuck Sievertson, ABC News.
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8: Hope you've had an opportunity to remember why we celebrate Memorial Day on this Memorial Day 2026. It's been a cloudy day for sure, but the rain is much needed, and we'll just smile about that and go on. And we'll continue to get that tonight, 70% chance. Now, on Tuesday, areas of fog early, showers and thunderstorms in the morning, and more likely in the afternoon. The high will be in the upper 70s on Tuesday, and the chance of rain overall is 90%. 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
1: ABC News, I'm Chuck Sievertson. A record number of people are traveling back from Memorial Day destinations, an especially congested time right now on the roads, the experts say, and so

This Memorial Day, take a moment to reflect on the men and women of the armed forces who paid the ultimate sacrifice for our freedom. 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

This Memorial Day, take a moment to reflect on the men and women of the armed forces who paid the ultimate sacrifice for our freedom. 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

This Memorial Day, take a moment to reflect on the men and women of the armed forces who paid the ultimate sacrifice for our freedom. The true American heroes,

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2: As we wrap up Memorial Day 2026, we're going to continue weather-wise with cloudy skies and showers and maybe a thunderstorm around at times. 70% chance overnight tonight with a low in the upper 50s. Now for Tuesday, as we get the work week back underway, we'll look at cloudy skies, some fog early, showers and thunderstorms in the morning, more likely in the afternoon with a high Tuesday in the upper 70s. Chance of any rain on Tuesday, well, it's about 90%. 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
1: Sticks with too much time on my hands. And celebrity chef Gordon Ramsay was in the news. He said the most important thing he taught his six children is manners. 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Is that a different Gordon Ramsay? That's the guy who's like, oh, manners are free. All right.
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0: Martin, all I want to do is make love to you. And that's a band that supposedly has a movie in the works still, a biopic. Although we first heard about that in 2019 or 2020. It was literally over 5 years ago, I believe. Or maybe it was right about 5 years ago. But I mean, this has been a thing that's been kind of hanging out there for quite some time. It actually had been so long that I thought maybe they had abandoned the idea. Except last year, they finally mentioned that they were getting into the casting phase of the movie. So still a ways off, but maybe we'll see that Hart movie eventually.
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0: 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That's all right. 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
1: ABC News, I'm Chuck Sievertson. No more worrying about a blevy. Where 50,000 people are evacuated in Orange County, California, fire officials say a crew has cut the risk of a major explosion at a damaged toxic chemical tank at an aircraft plant in Garden Grove. Interim Fire Chief T.J. McGovern.
2: We have eliminated the threat of a blevy. That has been confirmed. The threat of a blevy is no longer.
1: That's B-L-E-V-E. That stands for Boiling Liquid Expanding Vapor Explosion. The Wall Street stock markets closed for Memorial Day. Stock futures went higher and oil prices dropped below $100 a barrel after President Trump mentioned progress in talks with Iran. The deal being discussed between the U.S. and Iran fails to achieve any of Israel's goals for the war, says Israel's opposition leader. Amid this wet weekend in the east, forecasters warning about flash flooding in the southeast. This is ABC News. Uber and Lyft drivers in Massachusetts have successfully organized. They are now the first rideshare worker union in the country. Massachusetts Governor Maura Healey.
3: We want people in Massachusetts to have the kind of wages that can support their families.
1: A spiritual and moral leader is speaking out about artificial intelligence. ABC's Tom Sufi Burridge.
4: Pope Leo writing, quote, "We are truly experiencing an eclipse of the sense of what it means to be human," and warning of, quote, "the unbridled promotion and implementation of technology at the expense of human dignity and the damage caused when chatbots and other technologies exploit our need for human relationships." Leo also offering solutions, calling for government regulation and better protection for workers impacted by AI.
1: ABC's Tom Sufi Burridge. Pope Leo's today also making a historic apology for the Vatican's role in legitimizing slavery and for having failed to condemn it for centuries, calling it a wound in Christian memory. Chuck Sievertson, ABC News.
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0: Lee Greenwood with God Bless the USA, part of our theme to honor the heroes on Memorial Day, which is an important thing. People who made the ultimate sacrifice, whether it was recently or 150 years ago in the Civil War or any time throughout our history. 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So it's important to remember those folks on Memorial Day. 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

0: Chicago with Hard Habit to Break. And the Star Wars movie, The Mandalorian and Grogu, is expected to have made $102 million by the end of today. About half the writers seem to be saying it's a massive flop that's a disaster for Disney and Star Wars and may say bad things about the future of the franchise. Then the other half are saying Star Wars is back, baby. $100 million. So I don't know what to make of it. Apparently this Mandalorian movie is like an inkblot test for entertainment writers. It's either the biggest flop of all time or a pretty massive hit.
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0: The Edgar Winter Group with Frankenstein. Dan here. Man, I need to go to sleep. I did not sleep well last night because I was having the dead air nightmare, which, as I understand, is something everybody who's ever worked in broadcasting has had. So the version I had yesterday is I was driving into work and I was listening to the station, and then there was dead air, and I was realizing it was my fault and I was late, so I was speeding to get here, and then a cop pulled me over and I was saying, hurry up and write my ticket, and he didn't like my attitude. It was a whole saga. This whole thing. Although I guess that's lucky in some ways, because some people have horrifically graphic nightmares and the terrifying scenes, and my nightmare is apparently some silence while I'm in my car.
1: Spruce Pines, FM 101.1, WTOE.